0: Dodgers took down the Padres 4-2. Giants outlast the Braves 3-2. Tigers fall to the Astros in extra innings, and the Phillies take down the Mets 5-4.
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7: This is your News in One. Reporting for AFN Europe, I'm Airman First Class Nova Nzeimana. U.S. Marines and airmen alongside NATO allies participated in Ramstein Flak, a multi-domain exercise that spans across more than 20 locations in Europe. Over 200 aircraft from 18 nations engaged in realistic combat and sustainment scenarios. A portion of the exercise focused on aerial refueling, a critical skill for sustaining high-tempo operations by extending the reach, longevity, and response capabilities of U.S. and allied aircraft. Ramstein Flak is a tactical-level exercise that serves as a testing ground for new operational concepts, allowing for coordinated responses to emerging threats. The multinational collaboration highlights the alliance's dedication to ensuring stability across the Euro-Atlantic region. That was your News in One. I'm Airman First Class Nova Nzeimana.
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0: I wonder if hot dogs are sandwiches.
1: We're really doing this right now.
0: I'm just saying, they're just meat between bread.
1: You're merging onto the highway.
0: Right, sorry. 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

Caribbean girl, me know for tick, me know for top. 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Yeah, anything you said, them girl.

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1: serving America's best on the American Forces Network Radio. From ABC News, I'm Wayne Cabot. A top Trump official tells ABC News that the U.S. and Iran have now agreed to stop their attacks and allow vessels to move freely through the Strait of Hormuz. As behind-the-scenes talks continue, ABC's Selena Wang says publicly the talk has been tough.
2: Trump issuing a warning saying there may come a point when we are no longer able to be reasonable and will be forced to militarily complete the job that we very successfully started. Both sides signing that memorandum of understanding just over a week ago, but new questions tonight about how long it could last. Under that deal, Iran promised to reopen the strait. Instead, it's trying to control it. Iran's foreign minister now claiming Iran alone manages the strait, warning against any interference.
1: Oil prices pushing higher again. Gas prices now average $3.78 nationally as people set out for the July 4th week. From what ABC's Andrew Dimbert is hearing, the price of gas won't be enough to cancel road trips, and the price of plane tickets won't stop people from flying.
3: The TSA is expecting to screen about 18.7 million passengers between Tuesday and July 6th, with Thursday, July 2nd, projected to be the busiest day as more than 3 million people take to the air. AAA says a record 72.2 million Americans will travel at least 50 miles from home over the holiday, surpassing last year's record.
1: A pair of legs covered in dust were unearthed by earthquake rescue teams from Virginia, France, and Venezuela. Teams gently carrying the man from the structure where he'd been trapped for 4 days, his body slack, but still gripping his phone. Then came his young son, pulled shirtless and almost unresponsive, the teams bursting out into applause as hopes of finding survivors is dimming, the death toll climbing to 1,450. Dangerously high temperatures this week from the Midwest to the Gulf Coast to the Northeast. 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
4: 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Heat Wave is where all of that comes together. The music hits, the crowd's electric, and yeah, there might be a few fireworks too. Heat Wave is coming. Are you ready?
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6: Big trades continue to come down in the NBA. On Sunday, the Charlotte Hornets are reportedly trading Miles Bridges and a 2029 first-round pick to the Phoenix Suns in exchange for Grayson Allen, Royce O'Neal, and a 2033 first-rounder, according to Sham Sharania. Meanwhile, at the World Cup, the first round of 32 game was played. Canada ekes out a 1-0 victory over South Africa, the lone goal coming in the 92nd minute. While play is suspended at the Travelers Championship final round just before the rain stopped it all, Scottie Scheffler took a one-stroke lead for the top of the tournament with a birdie on hole 13. In baseball, the Dodgers took down the Padres 4-2. Giants outlast the Braves 3-2. Tigers fall to the Astros in extra innings, and the Phillies take down the Mets 5-4.
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3: Welcome to your AFN Suda Bay news stream. I'm MC3 Christine McDavid. Summer at NSA Suda Bay brings many opportunities for sailors to travel during leave. Commanding officer of NSA Suda Bay, Captain Stephen Stacy, reminds sailors of the proper procedures to take for foreign travel.
4: When you go off base to a foreign country, make sure that you're checking kind of the rules in our foreign clearance guide so that you don't show up in that country and not have the right documentation. Make sure that you're checking in with our security manager, right? And we have a QR code posted everywhere where there's just a couple questions you need to answer so we know where you're going. And then when you come back, there's a similar one where you can say, hey, everything was good, or hey, I had this kind of an incident. That's important for anybody that has a security clearance. Just the minimum number of questions. We've tried to make that as easy as possible.
3: Next, Stacy discusses the ad hoc notification system.
4: Ad hoc is the system that we use that sends messages to your phone and to your computer. Since I've been here, I have been working very hard to make sure that the number of messages that we put out is as low as possible. I get these messages too, and I know it can be frustrating. Like, okay, another update. I want to make sure that people are not muting these messages because that is the way that we're going to get out some of the most important information quickly to a wide group of people. My commitment to the entire community is we're not going to send these messages out without a good reason.
3: In the event of any emergency or disaster, AFN Suda Bay will also be broadcasting emergency information. 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That's all for your AFN Suda Bay news stream. I'm MC3, Christine McDavid.

0: new tattoos. Can I sit with you?
1: Oh, thanks. Yeah, sure. Do you want a drink?
0: Yeah, I'd like that. I like your accent. Are you American?
1: Yeah, I'm from Colorado. It's beautiful there this time of year.
0: So, do you work at the base? Can you tell me about it? I bet a tough guy like you has a really important job.
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1: Nah, I'm just a tourist. Enjoy the drink. I gotta go.
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6: 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Hey, guys, wait for me.
4: Watch out!
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0: serving America's best. The U.S. and Iran trade strikes. I'm Kathleen Maloney, Fox News. Fox's Trey Yingst with the latest.
1: This was the second exchange of fire this weekend between the United States and Iran. Vice President J.D. Vance posted to X over the weekend saying, Iran signed a ceasefire agreement. We have honored it. If they have disagreements about how the MOU is being applied, they can pick up the phone. But violence will be met with violence. The new military action comes as the situation between Israel and Hezbollah plays out on a separate but parallel track. The Israelis launched new airstrikes against Hezbollah this weekend as Hezbollah continued attacks against Israeli forces in southern Lebanon. Late last week, there was a diplomatic breakthrough in Washington as the Israelis and Lebanese signed a framework agreement aimed at normalizing ties between the two countries and disarming Hezbollah.
0: Axios now reporting that the U.S. and Iran have agreed to halt strikes and meet Tuesday in Qatar. Rescue teams from several countries join a desperate effort to rescue earthquake survivors in Venezuela.
2: Time is of the essence to find any survivors underneath the rubble. A 17-floor condo has fully collapsed. We spoke to a woman whose cousin lived on the second floor of this building, and she is holding out hope that her cousin is still alive.
3: My cousin, Chantal Daniela, was with Antonio, and he called a friend, and he said that they were alive and well, and in a reduced space, and that gives us some hope. We know that she might be there because the second floor is like underground.
2: American rescue teams are here from Florida, California, and Virginia. The U.S. Embassy tells Fox the Trump administration will be here for Venezuela as long as it takes.
0: Fox's Matt Foy. A long and dangerous heat wave will blast a large stretch of the central and eastern U.S. It could be temperatures as high as 100 degrees. 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
6: The PGA event in Connecticut, not yet finished. They went to darkness, finished regulation, and we'll have to have two golfers come back for a playoff on Monday morning. Victor Hovland versus Scottie Scheffler in that playoff. Colin Morikawa shot a final round 61, came close, but finished one stroke back of those two. There had been a weather delay during the final round, so they weren't able to fit everything in Connecticut. And we'll be back tomorrow. At the World Cup, the round of 32 started. Canada, a 1-0 winner over South Africa on a goal in the 92nd minute in L.A. Canada will now face the winner of Netherlands versus Morocco. The U.S. plays on Wednesday night in the Bay Area against Bosnia-Herzegovina. In the WNBA, in a 4-overtime game in D.C., Washington beat Portland 124-123. The Charlotte Hornets have reportedly traded Miles Bridges to the Suns. Red Sox lead the Yankees 2-0 in the fifth.
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0: Is that a tortoise in my living room?
1: I'm a sea turtle, bud, and you left all this trash in my home yesterday. So I figured I would return the favor. Holy smokes, I'm no. Have some respect for me and my marine brothers, man, by utilizing proper waste receptacles and sorting out the recyclables. Just like, be cool. It's not so hard.
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3: Welcome to your AFN Suda Bay news stream. I'm MC3 Christine McDavid. Summer at NSA Suda Bay brings many opportunities for sailors to travel during leave. Commanding officer of NSA Suda Bay, Captain Stephen Stacy, reminds sailors of the proper procedures to take for foreign travel.
4: When you go off base to a foreign country, make sure that you're checking kind of the rules in our foreign clearance guide so that you don't show up in that country and not have the right documentation. Make sure that you're checking in with our security manager, right? And we have a QR code posted everywhere where there's just a couple questions you need to answer so we know where you're going. And then when you come back, there's a similar one where you can say, hey, everything was good, or hey, I had this kind of an incident. That's important for anybody that has a security clearance. Just the minimum number of questions. We've tried to make that as easy as possible.
3: Next, Stacy discusses the ad hoc notification system.
4: Ad hoc is the system that we use that sends messages to your phone and to your computer. Since I've been here, I have been working very hard to make sure that the number of messages that we put out is as low as possible. I get these messages too, and I know it can be frustrating. Like, okay, another update. I want to make sure that people are not muting these messages because that is the way that we're going to get out some of the most important information quickly to a wide group of people. My commitment to the entire community is we're not going to send these messages out without a good reason.
3: In the event of any emergency or disaster, AFN Suda Bay will also be broadcasting emergency information. 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That's all for your AFN Suda Bay news stream. I'm MC3, Christine McDavid.

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0: ABC News, I'm Wayne Cabot. After a weekend of attacking each other, the U.S. and Iran have agreed to stand down, says a U.S. official to ABC News, claiming Iran will let vessels move freely through the Strait of Hormuz, as it was supposed to in the Memorandum of Understanding.
1: Under that deal, Iran promised to reopen the strait. Instead, it's trying to control it. Iran's foreign minister now claiming Iran alone manages the strait, warning against any interference.
0: ABC Selena Wang, oil prices pushing higher again. Gas prices averaging $3.78 nationally heading into the July 4th week. AAA expecting a record number of Americans traveling at least 50 miles. Applause amid the horror in Venezuela as teams from Virginia and France helped rescue an earthquake survivor in the pile 4 days, still gripping his phone, and then came his young son, almost unresponsive but alive. The death toll at 1,450. This gives some hope to the team still pouring in.
1: Search and rescue teams arriving from around the world, including a team from L.A. County, with 84,000 pounds of equipment and 6 canines to help search for survivors. But an estimated 50,000 are still missing.
0: ABC's Madison Weil in California. Heat records may shatter Monday and Tuesday across the Midwest and South, 100 degrees and higher, and then the hot air moves east.
2: While the U.S. continues to heat up, Western Europe is cooling down after a week of record-breaking heat. Officials in France now saying the country experienced a surge of additional deaths since Wednesday, at least 1,000 during one of the worst of the heat waves on record.
0: ABC's Melissa Don. President Trump says work will begin this summer on the East Potomac golf course in D.C. despite a judge's order. 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
3: This is your News in One. Reporting for AFN Europe, I'm Airman First Class Nova Nzeyimana. U.S. Marines and airmen alongside NATO allies participated in Ramstein Flak, a multi-domain exercise that spans across more than 20 locations in Europe. Over 200 aircraft from 18 nations engaged in realistic combat and sustainment scenarios. A portion of the exercise focused on aerial refueling, a critical skill for sustaining high-tempo operations by extending the reach, longevity, and response capabilities of U.S. and allied aircraft. Ramstein Flak is a tactical-level exercise that serves as a testing ground for new operational concepts, allowing for coordinated responses to emerging threats. The multinational collaboration highlights the alliance's dedication to ensuring stability across the Euro-Atlantic region. That was your News in One. I'm Airman First Class Nova Nzeyimana.
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5: The PGA event in Connecticut, not yet finished. They went to darkness, finished regulation, and will have to have two golfers come back for a playoff on Monday morning. Victor Hovland versus Scottie Scheffler in that playoff. Colin Morikawa shot a final round 61, came close, but finished one stroke back of those two. There had been a weather delay during the final round, so they weren't able to fit everything in Connecticut. And we'll be back tomorrow. At the World Cup, the round of 32 started. Canada, a 1-0 winner over South Africa on a goal in the 92nd minute in L.A. Canada will now face the winner of Netherlands versus Morocco. The U.S. plays on Wednesday night in the Bay Area against Bosnia-Herzegovina. In the WNBA, in a 4-overtime game in D.C., Washington beat Portland 124-123. The Charlotte Hornets have reportedly traded Miles Bridges to the Suns. Red Sox lead the Yankees 2-0 in the

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So the folks at AFN have come up with a solution. 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
1: Lock it up, shipmate. What are you doing out here singing like that before the sun is up? Quiet hours are from 22 to 06, and many of us are still trying to get some rest for the day ahead.
0: Oh, my bad. I'll keep it down.
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0: homesick, a little homesick, a little homesick for somebody.
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3: Welcome to your AFN Suda Bay news stream. I'm MC3 Christine McDavid. Summer at NSA Suda Bay brings many opportunities for sailors to travel during leave. Commanding officer of NSA Suda Bay, Captain Stephen Stacy, reminds sailors of the proper procedures to take for foreign travel.
4: When you go off base to a foreign country, make sure that you're checking kind of the rules in our foreign clearance guide so that you don't show up in that country and not have the right documentation. Make sure that you're checking in with our security manager, right? And we have a QR code posted everywhere where there's a just a couple questions you need to answer so we know where you're going. And then when you come back, there's a similar one where you can say, hey, everything was good, or hey, I had this kind of an incident. That's important for anybody that has a security clearance. Just the minimum number of questions. We've tried to make that as easy as possible.
3: Next, Stacy discusses the ad hoc notification system.
4: Ad hoc is the system that we use that sends messages to your phone and to your computer. Since I've been here, I have been working very hard to make sure that the number of messages that we put out is as low as possible. I get these messages too, and I know it can be frustrating. Like, okay, another update. I want to make sure that people are not muting these messages because that is the way that we're going to get out some of the most important information quickly to a wide group of people. My commitment to the entire community is we're not going to send these messages out without a good reason.
3: 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I'm MC3, Christine McDavid.

0: I'm so bogged down with documents with PII on them. I'm just going to toss all of it. Can I use your trash can?
1: Whoa, whoa, whoa, man. You gotta shred it, bro.
0: What are you talking about? Why can't I just use your trash?
1: 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You gotta shred it, bro.
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1: On hold. I'm Sue Guzman, Fox News. The U.S. and Iran have reportedly agreed to halt attacks in the Strait of Hormuz as a weekend of military strikes threaten the fragile ceasefire agreement. Fox's Trey Yingst in Tel Aviv tells us that the strikes between the U.S. and Tehran escalated before both sides reportedly agreed to prepare for high-stakes talks in Doha, Qatar on Tuesday.
2: The United States conducted a new round of airstrikes against Iran overnight after the IRGC targeted another oil tanker in the Strait of Hormuz. According to U.S. Central Command, surveillance sites along with storage facilities and radar systems were hit by U.S. planes. The president posted to Truth Social shortly after saying the strikes, the United States aircraft just struck Iranian missile and drone storage locations and coastal radar sites for violating the ceasefire agreement again. It is very possible that they will never learn. The president goes on to say, there may come a point when we are no longer able to be reasonable and will be forced to militarily complete the job that we very successfully started. If that happens, the Islamic Republic of Iran will no longer exist. Now, in response, Iran launched missiles and drones toward Kuwait and Bahrain.
1: Meanwhile, the Times of Israel is reporting Hezbollah is accusing Israel of violating the ceasefire in southern Lebanon and is vowing it'll still defend the homeland. This as Lebanon's Hezbollah-aligned parliament leader says the peace deal with Israel will not pass. Trump-backed Louisiana Congresswoman Julia Letlow defeated State Treasurer John Fleming in Saturday's primary run. Off Letloff addressing her supporters.
3: Tonight, Louisiana sent a clear message that they want a candidate to represent them in the Senate who will always put America first and never turn her back on Louisiana voters.
1: The congresswoman will face Jamie Davis in November's general election, the two vying for the seat now held by incumbent Senator Bill Cassidy. 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
4: I'm Senior Airman Maria Washler. In Hawaii, U.S. Pacific Command joint forces along with allied and partner forces successfully carried out a live fire sinking exercise during Valiant Shield 2026. This allowed crews to sharpen critical skills in weapons employment and target engagement under realistic conditions. In Guam, Naval Airborne Weapons Maintenance Unit 1 celebrated its new missile integration test facility. The new facility strengthens the unit's ability to support fleet ordnance operations in the region. And in Japan, U.S. Air Force airmen partnered with U.S. Army soldiers for a high-mobility artillery rocket system rapid infiltration mission in support of SALIC NEAM 2026. This highlighted their ability to rapidly project combat power, ensuring mission success in contested and austere environments. This has been your Pacific Pulse. I'm Senior Airman Maria Washler.
0: From the Fox Sports Studios in Los Angeles, here's Steve DeSager.
5: The Boston Red Sox won the Sunday night ball game in 10 innings against the rival Yankees 5-4, getting three runs in the bottom of the 10th. The Yankees had just scored two in the ninth, two in the top of the 10th for a brief lead. Red Sox starter Sonny Gray had a no-hitter for seven and a third innings. Tampa Bay was tied with the Yankees for first in the AL East. Rays won their fifth straight 5-1 over Arizona. Dodgers got a 4-2 win at San Diego. San Francisco and the Angels with home wins. Philadelphia won 5-4 at the Mets. Kyle Schwarber hit his 30th home run. The PGA event in Connecticut will finish Monday with a playoff. Scottie Scheffler versus Victor Hovland. There was about a 90-minute weather delay during the final round today, so that left no time for a playoff as well. The World Cup's round of 32 started with a Canada win, 1-0, eliminating South Africa on a goal in the 92nd minute. The next U.S. game is Wednesday night in the Bay Area.
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everybody. This is DJ Vinyl, aka MC1 Kelly AG, and that was the Beach Boys with Wouldn't It Be Nice. Yeah, wouldn't it be nice if, I don't know, if it could be summer all the time. I am such a beach bum. I've been going to the beach every single day, and I just love it. But how have y'all been? I haven't, you know, been on for a while, but it's nice to be here today. Well, this is your DJ, and thank you so much for tuning in to AFN The Eagle, serving America's best. Don't go anywhere, because coming up, I'm going to be talking about a famous birthday that happened yesterday. Stay tuned.

yesterday was a really, really special day for one of my favorite celebrities, Mel Brooks. So he hit a milestone yesterday. He turned 100 years old, which is crazy to me. You know, most people know him as, you know, comedy genius behind classics like Blazing Saddles, Young Frankenstein, The Producers, and, of course, Spaceballs. And his movies have made generations laugh with clever satire, unforgettable characters, and just, you know, the right amount of absurdity. And, you know, him turning 100 proves that laughter really might be the best medicine. And I kind of had a Mel Brooks Brooks-a-thon movie day yesterday on the nice Sunday. But before he became one of Hollywood's greatest comedians, he actually was in the U.S. Army. Yeah, that's correct. The Mel Brooks was in the Army. So during World War II, Brooks enlisted in the Army at just 17 years old. He served as a combat engineer, a job that was anything, you know, but glamorous. His unit was responsible for clearing minefields, building bridges, and helping keep troops moving through dangerous territory in Europe. And, you know, it was a physically demanding and incredibly risky job. And Brooks has shared stories about, you know, his time.

an Emmy, Grammy, Oscar, and Tony Award. You know, even at 100 years old, Mel Brooks remains an icon whose work continues to inspire filmmakers and comedians around the world. I know that he helps produce, and I think he co-wrote the new Spaceballs movie that is coming out. And his life is a reminder that service, you know, can shape who we are, and that resilience, creativity, and a good sense of humor can carry us through almost anything. So, you know, even though it was yesterday, today, I'm going to wish a very happy 100th birthday to Army veteran and comedy legend Mel Brooks. Thank you for your service, and thanks for giving the world a century of laughs. Well, if you're interested in, you know, learning more about people that are involved in history or watching some films, we do have a library located in Building 62.

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2: It's him, Sir Edmund of Easterveld Court, he who hath slain 100 dragons, who hath contracted the deadly plague and lived, who keeps piles of gold in his residence at 843 Riverview.
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0: Signs. If you notice someone is acting depressed, withdrawing from family and friends, showing a change in personality, or giving away possessions, reach out. 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You just might save a life.
1: I may look like a regular NSA pseudobase sailor, but I'm also a pretty introspective guy. I'm extremely self-aware, probably more self-aware than others. Still, I do wonder how others perceive me. Do they see me as the dreamy?
2: Hey, bud, your boots unbloused.
1: Aw, dang.
2: Honestly, you could use a haircut, too. 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
1: Yeah, I'll check that out. I'll fix myself up. Wasn't really paying attention in boot camp.
3: Congratulations, you just won a DUI, loss of rank, and a career nosedive. Don't play games with your future. Don't drink and drive.
4: Hey there, Palmer. You're looking burnt like a California Reaper.
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0: clouds sailed in the sky.
1: And when the night is cloudy,
0: the land was drenched in rain.
1: And then that made me day.
2: Now let's take a look at our weather map.
3: So expect abundant sunshine today with high near 85 degrees. Yes, winds will be out of north-northwest of 5 to 10 miles per hour. So it should be a pleasant day with only about a 1% chance of rain. Tonight will be clear with a low around 72 degrees and light variable winds. And looking ahead for tomorrow, it'll be even warmer with plenty of sunshine and high near 88 degrees. Winds will shift west to northwest to 5 to 10 miles per hour. And one thing to always keep in mind is that the UV index is very, very high today. So if you're spending time outdoors at the beach, like moi, make sure to wear sunscreen. Stay hydrated and take breaks in the shade. If you're taking your, you know, your dog to the beach, please make sure that you're giving them water and shade as well. Well, talking about warm weather, you might want to rent a kayak, some swimming gear, where you can do all that at Community Rec, located in Building 61.

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3: Welcome to your AFN Suda Bay news stream. I'm MC3 Christine McDavid. Summer at NSA Suda Bay brings many opportunities for sailors to travel during leave. Commanding officer of NSA Suda Bay, Captain Stephen Stacy, reminds sailors of the proper procedures to take for foreign travel.
4: When you go off base to a foreign country, make sure that you're checking kind of the rules in our foreign clearance guide so that you don't show up in that country and not have the right documentation. Make sure that you're checking in with our security manager, right? And we have a QR code posted everywhere where there's just a couple questions you need to answer so we know where you're going. And then when you come back, there's a similar one where you can say, hey, everything was good, or hey, I had this kind of an incident. That's important for anybody that has a security clearance. Just the minimum number of questions. We've tried to make that as easy as possible.
3: Next, Stacy discusses the ad hoc notification system.
4: Ad hoc is the system that we use that sends messages to your phone and to your computer. Since I've been here, I have been working very hard to make sure that the number of messages that we put out is as low as possible. I get these messages too, and I know it can be frustrating. Like, okay, another update. I want to make sure that people are not muting these messages because that is the way that we're going to get out some of the most important information quickly to a wide group of people. My commitment to the entire community is we're not going to send these messages out without a good reason.
3: In the event of any emergency or disaster, AFN Suda Bay will also be broadcasting emergency information. Keep us streaming wherever you go by downloading AFN Go, available in your Apple or Android app store. 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I'm MC3 Christine McDavid.
5: Yeah, man. Where every song speaks your language.

Now, if you ever thought that yoga was just stretching out on a mat, think again, guys. Because research shows that it's one of the most benefit exercises, not only for your body, but for your mind as well. So according to the National Center for Complementary and Integrative Health, regular yoga practice can help improve flexibility, strength, balance, sleep quality, and stress management. It combines movement, controlled breathing, and mindfulness, making it more than just a workout. And one of yoga's benefits is, you know, stress reduction. And studies have found that people who practice yoga regularly often report lower levels of perceived stress and improved emotional well-being. And, you know, that's especially important for us in the military, where we're trying to balance work, family, and we're also overseas, so contacting our families, you know, at the right time of day, and also our day-to-day responsibilities. And yoga can also improve your physical fitness. Holding poses build muscle strength, while gentle movements increase flexibility and balance. And better balance isn't just for athletes. It can prevent injuries and improve your overall mobility at any age. Another benefit is better sleep. We all need that. And the combination of breathing exercises and mindful movement helps activate your body's relaxation response, making it easier to wind down after a long day of work. And here's some other good news. You don't have to be able to touch your toes or spend an entire hour in a studio to see benefits. Even a short yoga session a few times a week can make a big difference. And you know, there's some beginner-friendly classes that you can get online. And you know, even chair yoga, which I've never heard of before, is an option if you're looking for something that is low impact. So, you know, whether you're wanting to improve your fitness, manage your stress, or simply take a few minutes to recharge, yoga is a simple practice backed by science. Your body and your mind may thank you for it. And if you're looking to get, you know, your workout in, you know, at least 5 days a week for an hour, the gym is located in Building 66.

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up our first hour on AFN the Eagle, serving America's best. I've been your DJ, DJ Vinyl, a.k.a. MC1, Kelly AG. But don't go anywhere, guys. We still have three more hours left here on AFN the Eagle. So, yeah, stay tuned for our next hour.

0: ABC News, I'm Wayne Cabot. After a weekend of attacking each other, the U.S. and Iran have agreed to stand down, says a U.S. official to ABC News, claiming Iran will let vessels move freely through the Strait of Hormuz, as it was supposed to in the Memorandum of Understanding.
1: Under that deal, Iran promised to reopen the strait. Instead, it's trying to control it. Iran's foreign minister now claiming Iran alone manages the strait, warning against any interference.
0: ABC's Selena Wang, oil prices pushing higher again. Gas prices averaging $3.78 nationally heading into the July 4th week. AAA expecting a record number of Americans traveling at least 50 miles. Applause amid the horror in Venezuela as teams from Virginia and France helped rescue an earthquake survivor in the pile 4 days, still gripping his phone. And then came his young son, almost unresponsive but alive. The death toll at 1,450. This gives some hope to the team still pouring in.
2: Search and rescue teams arriving from around the world, including a team from L.A. County, with 84,000 pounds of equipment and 6 canines to help search for survivors. But an estimated 50,000 are still missing.
0: ABC's Madison Weil in California. Heat records may shatter Monday and Tuesday across the Midwest and South, 100 degrees and higher, and then the hot air moves east.
1: While the U.S. continues to heat up, Western Europe is cooling down after a week of record-breaking heat. Officials in France now saying the country experienced a surge of additional deaths since Wednesday, at least 1,000 during one of the worst of the heat waves on record.
0: ABC's Melissa Dunn. President Trump says work will begin this summer on the East Potomac golf course in D.C. despite a judge's order. You're listening to
3: This Day in Army History. June 28, 1778. The Battle of Monmouth took place during the Revolutionary War. After evacuating Philadelphia on June 18th, British General Sir Henry Clinton marched 10,000 soldiers to New York City. General Washington's Continental Army followed closely behind. On the morning of June 28th, the American advance guard under Major General Charles Lee attacked Clinton's rear guard at Monmouth, New Jersey. He failed to press his early advantage, and Clinton ordered a counterattack. A confused American retreat began. Washington hurried forward and met Lee moving away from the battle. Washington relieved him from command, halted the retreat, and rallied the army, repulsing 4 enemy assaults. Although a tactical draw, the Continental Army demonstrated it could fight on equal terms. For more information about the Army's proud history, go to history.army.mil.
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5: The Sunday night ball game was won by Boston with 3 runs in the bottom of the 10th, beating the Yankees 5-4. The Yanks had just scored 2 in the 9th, 2 in the top of the 10th for a brief lead. Red Sox starter Sonny Gray had a no-hitter for 7 1/3 innings. Tampa Bay now a game up on the Yankees in the AL East standings after winning a 5th straight contest, 5-1 over Arizona. The Dodgers were 4-2 winners at San Diego. San Francisco edged Atlanta 3-2, so the Braves' lead in the NL East is down to 3 games over the Phillies, who won 5-4 at the Mets. Kyle Schwarber hit his 30th home run. The World Cup's round of 32 started with a Canada victory, 1-0, eliminating South Africa on a goal in the 92nd minute. The next U.S. game is Wednesday night against Bosnia and Herzegovina in the Bay Area. The PGA event in Connecticut will finish Monday morning with a playoff. Scottie Scheffler against Victor Hovland. NASCAR win for Shane Van Gisbergen.
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0: Good morning, Team Suda. How's everybody doing? I hope you had a wonderful, wonderful weekend. I'm your DJ, DJ Vinyl, aka MC1 Kelly AG, and that was The Cure with Just Like Heaven. That was actually a request. I was talking to my friend in Washington State. She used to be Army. She's like, oh, you should play The Cure. So I played The Cure, and actually, they are coming to visit next week, and I am super, super excited for that because I love living on Crete. I love sharing it with my friends as well, and I got a lot of fun stuff planned for us, a lot of places to go on the island, especially the southern part of the island, which is my personal favorite part. But I'm just super stoked and been planning this, you know, for months, so I'm excited that it's almost here. And yeah, I don't know, have you ever had family visit out here or friends or anything? It's pretty fun to get to share, you know, a little bit of the culture here on Crete. Well, I have an interesting show coming up this morning. I'm going to start off with a little naval history. Then we're going to go into some music history. And then we're going to go into one of my personal favorite segments called Movies I've Seen That You Probably Haven't, where I cover more of a cult, unknown movie. So don't go anywhere. Stay tuned. Keep listening to AFN the Eagle, serving America's best.
1: No matter what, no matter what, you got.

In 1950, President Truman orders a naval blockade. Just days after the start of the Korean War, President Harry S. Truman authorized a U.S. naval blockade of the Korean coast. The action helped limit every resupply by ship and demonstrated the Navy's ability to rapidly project power. Then in 1950, USS Juno provided first naval gunfire support of the Korean War. The light anti-aircraft cruiser USS Juno fired in enemy shore positions near Samchok, marking the first U.S. naval gunfight support mission of the Korean War. Naval gunfire would become a critical capability throughout the conflict, supporting troops ashore and striking enemy positions. 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

Today in music history. In 1957, Buddy Holly records Peggy Sue. Rock and roll pioneer Buddy Holly recorded Peggy Sue, one of his signature hits. The song would go on to become a rock and roll classic and was later inducted into the Grammy Hall of Fame. Then in 1985, Dancing in the Street is recorded for Live Aid. David Bowie and Mick Jagger teamed up to record their energetic version of Dancing in the Street. The single was released to raise money for Live Aid famine relief efforts and became number one hit in several countries. In 1999, Slipknot releases its debut album. Heavy metal band Slipknot released its self-titled debut album, launching one of the most influential metal careers of the modern era. The album introduced fans to the band's aggressive sound and distinctive masked image. 2003, Beyoncé tops the charts with her solo debut. Beyoncé debuted at number one in both the U.S. and the U.K. with her first solo album, Dangerously in Love, featuring hits like Crazy in Love and Baby Boy. The album launched her career as one of the world's biggest solo artists. So from Buddy Holly helping to find rock and roll to Beyoncé launching a legendary solo career, today has been a memorable day in music history. So if you're, you know, interested in listening to music, maybe you're also interested into watching AFN as well. This is news you can use. 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So here is Beyoncé talking about her solo debut with Crazy in Love.

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3: Welcome to your AFN Suda Bay news stream. I'm MC3 Christine McDavid. Summer at NSA Suda Bay brings many opportunities for sailors to travel during leave. Commanding officer of NSA Suda Bay, Captain Stephen Stacy, reminds sailors of the proper procedures to take for foreign travel.
4: When you go off base to a foreign country, make sure that you're checking kind of the rules in our foreign clearance guide so that you don't show up in that country and not have the right documentation. Make sure that you're checking in with our security manager, right? And we have a QR code posted everywhere where there's a just a couple questions you need to answer so we know where you're going. And then when you come back, there's a similar one where you can say, hey, everything was good, or hey, I had this kind of an incident. That's important for anybody that has a security clearance. Just the minimum number of questions. We've tried to make that as easy as possible.
3: Next, Stacy discusses the ad hoc notification system.
4: Ad hoc is the system that we use that sends messages to your phone and to your computer. Since I've been here, I have been working very hard to make sure that the number of messages that we put out is as low as possible. I get these messages too, and I know it can be frustrating. You're like, okay, another update. I want to make sure that people are not muting these messages because that is the way that we're going to get out some of the most important information quickly to a wide group of people. My commitment to the entire community is we're not going to send these messages out without a good reason.
3: In the event of any emergency or disaster, AFN Suda Bay will also be broadcasting emergency information. 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I'm MC3, Christine McDavid.

If I asked you to name a, yes, we're talking about Mel Brooks again, a Mel Brooks movie, you'd probably say Blazing Saddles, Young Frankenstein, Spaceballs, or maybe even The Producers. But today, I want to talk about a movie that almost no one mentions, even though it's one of his most underrated films. It's called The 12 Chairs from 1970, and I actually watched this for the first time yesterday. Enjoyed it. This was only Mel Brooks' second film as a director, coming right after The Producers, and instead of making another broad comedy, he did something completely different. It's based on a famous 1928 Russian novel by E.F. Petrov, and while it's done, it's definitely funny, it's also an adventure, a satire, and at times, surprisingly heartfelt. The story takes place in Russia just after the Russian Revolution. A former aristocrat named Ron Moody finds out from his dying mother-in-law that before the revolution, the family jewels were sewn into a cushion of one of 12 identical dining room chairs. The problem is, the chairs have been scattered all over the Soviet Union. So he steps off on a cross-country search to recover the fortune before anyone else does. Along the way, he teams up with a charming but very optimistic con man played by Frank Langella. This was actually one of Langella's first major film roles, years before he became famous for movies like Dracula, Frost Nixon, and The Trial of Chicago 9. And he's incredibly charismatic in this. And honestly, he steals almost every scene in this movie. And of course, they aren't the only ones after the treasure. There's people that are constantly followed by Don DeLuise. And if you've seen Mel Brooks' films, you know the actor, okay? His performance is hilarious because it starts out as a respectable priest, but as the treasure hunt drags on, he becomes more and more obsessed, desperate, and completely unhinged. It's a classic physical comedy as well. Very, very slapstick, very Three Stooges. And the funniest moment of the movie, to me, belonged to him. And what I like about this movie so much, it's like not your common Mel Brooks film at all. It is quite different. Very surprised that he directed this. But Mel Brooks also pokes fun at the chaos of post-revolutionary Russia, but he never lets the satire overshadow the adventure in this movie, and it almost feels like a classic treasure hunt movie with just enough Brooks humor sprinkled throughout. And then there's the ending. I won't spoil it, but it's one of the reasons that I think that this movie deserves way more attention. It takes a direction that you probably wouldn't expect, and it's surprisingly thoughtful. It's funny, bittersweet, and leaves you with something to think about after the credits roll. So if you've already seen Mel Brooks' biggest hits and want to discover one that often gets overlooked, it's absolutely recommended that you watch 12 Chairs. It actually completed my, now I've seen all of Mel Brooks' 11 films, so I was excited about that. And it proves that Mel Brooks can do anything. And, you know, not just outrageous parodies, but he can tell a smart, funny, character-driven story with some real heart. Well, if you're interested in watching movies, AFN, we show a lot of movies. And just like stateside entertainment providers, AFN repeats its movies. AFN will typically air a movie a few weeks after its premiere, but in a different time slot. So we do this to allow as many audience members as possible to see the movie. So for complete schedules, go to myafn.net.

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just like that, we're wrapping up the second hour of your Monday morning. I hope you've enjoyed today's look at one of Mel Brooks' most underrated films, 12 Chairs, along with your latest, you know, naval history, music history, and, you know, I have a lot lined up later on the next hour, but I've been DJ Vinyl, a.k.a. MC1, Kelly Agee, and thanks for spending, you know, your part of the morning with me. Stay tuned. There's plenty.

0: Virgin America's Best.
1: Standing down, I'm Sue Guzman, Fox News. 2 weeks after the signing of a memorandum of understanding to end hostilities, the U.S. and Iran have reportedly agreed to once again halt attacks in the Strait of Hormuz as a weekend of military strikes threaten the fragile ceasefire agreement. Strikes between the U.S. and Tehran escalating before both sides agreed to prepare for high-stakes talks in Doha, Qatar Tuesday. U.S. Central Command saying on X that Iran had a chance to honor the ceasefire agreement but elected not to when its forces attacked near the Strait of Hormuz Saturday. CENTCOM says the U.S. targeted Iranian military surveillance infrastructure, air defense strikes, drone storage facilities, and mine layer capabilities following the attack on a merchant vessel Saturday morning. Meanwhile, Israel's military is ramping up strikes against Iran-backed Hezbollah, this time by destroying an underground terrorist center. Fox's Ashley Strohmeyer reports.
2: The IDF says it targeted a 650-foot tunnel in a village where guns were stored. The U.S. was told about the attack before it happened. Strike comes just 2 days after Lebanon and Israel agreed to a U.S. brokered deal to stop fighting along the border. Hezbollah says Israel's attacks are a flagrant violation of the ceasefire, adding it will continue its armed resistance.
1: Israeli officials say they will only withdraw if the Lebanese army deploys against Hezbollah. Trump-backed Louisiana Republican Congresswoman Julia Letlow defeating State Treasurer John Fleming in Saturday's primary runoff.
3: Tonight, Louisiana sent a clear message that they want a candidate to represent them in the Senate who will always put America first and never turn her back on Louisiana voters.
1: The seat now held by incumbent Senator Bill Cassidy, who voted to remove President Trump from office after the January 6th riot, lost his primary in May. Congresswoman will face Democrat Jamie Davis in the November general election. 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
6: The Sunday night ball game was won by Boston with three runs in the bottom of the 10th, beating the Yankees 5-4. The Yanks had just scored two in the ninth, two in the top of the 10th for a brief lead. Red Sox starter Sonny Gray had a no-hitter for seven and a third innings. Tampa Bay now a game up on the Yankees in the AL East standings after winning a fifth straight contest, 5-1 over Arizona. The Dodgers were 4-2 winners at San Diego. San Francisco edged Atlanta 3-2, so the Braves' lead in the NL East is down to three games over the Phillies, who won 5-4 at the Mets. Kyle Schwarber hit his 30th home run. The World Cup's round of 32 started with a Canada victory, 1-0, eliminating South Africa on a goal in the 92nd minute. The next U.S. game is Wednesday night against Bosnia and Herzegovina in the Bay Area. The PGA event in Connecticut will finish Monday morning with a playoff. Scottie Scheffler against Victor Hovland. NASCAR win for Shane Van Gisbergen.
0: Ed Sheeran, Dua Lipa, The Weeknd. 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

A Vinyl, aka MC1 Kelly AG, and thank you for tuning in to AFN The Eagle. Yes, I am on my, what is it, the third hour? I think. Right now, I started my show at 7. Wow, I need another coffee, guys. But how was your weekend? My weekend was, it was uneventful because my dog, Aphrodite, she had surgery on Thursday, so she was kind of healing. She got neutered. I was just, staying home, making sure she was okay. She was a little bit sick on Friday, so stayed home with her. Yesterday she was like jumping over the place. I was like, you can't jump like that. She needs to calm. I was like, calm down. You need to rest, but she's quite hyper. But I'm going to be talking more about her later and kind of like the breed of dog she is and how it's relevant to Crete. And I actually just found out a random fact that Johnny Knoxville was a body double for Keanu Reeves in Bram Stoker's Dracula. You learn something new every day. Maybe you knew that already. Maybe you didn't. I'm going to remember that for life. I'm good at remembering random facts. But, yeah, stay tuned for AFN The Eagle, where we're serving America's best.

So, as promised at the beginning of the show, I'm giving a spotlight to my dog, Aphrodite, because apparently she may have some ancient history in her bloodline. So, my dog Aphrodite is a Cretan hound mix, and the Cretan hound is considered one of Europe's oldest hunting dog breeds. These dogs come right here in Crete, where they were traditionally used to hunt small game like hares and rabbits across the island's rocky terrain. Now, I have a cat, and my dog gets along with my cat pretty well, but out in the wild, you know, when I walk, get her walks and stuff, if she sees a cat or a small animal, she does. That hunting instinct does come out of her. So what makes them so interesting is that they're built for Crete. She's lean, fast, alert, and able to move over rough ground like it's nothing. Yes, we've been hiking on mountains before. She's way better than me. So when Aphrodite is sprinting across the beach like she has somewhere extremely important to be, she might not be just acting dramatic. This could be generations of Cretan hunting instinct kicking in. And the breed is also known for being independent, intelligent, and loyal. Yeah, which honestly explains a lot. Anyone with a hound-type dog knows they can be sweet one minute and then suddenly act like they discovered a secret mission only they understand. And that's what I love about dogs so much. Like Aphrodite, she's not just a pet. She's a little piece of local history. You know, yeah, I was looking up online, and they're like, the Cretan hound, there's like pictures of like her dog breed on like old, like ancient plates and stuff. And I found that to be so interesting and so cool. And it's a reminder that animals have been part of island life here for thousands of years. And, you know, having the dog, I don't know, she's special. So next time you see a lean, speedy Cretan dog trotting around like it owns the island, like my dog, or, you know, she sticks her head out the window all the time, just know, you know, she kind of does own the island. This is her island. Her breed's been here longer than I have. But if you're interested more in about, maybe not Cretan hounds, but learning more about the island of Crete itself, Liberty Center is a perfect place to learn about what to do on Crete, where to travel on the island, and that is located in building number 62.

0: feels great to be off base for a while.
1: I know. Since all those ships have been coming in, I feel like I haven't been able to catch a break.
2: 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Good. Be wary of your surroundings so you don't compromise OPSEC.
0: 7, 8, 9, 10. Oh, 2 minute rest. Again, and again, and again, and again. Tired of your routine? And again, and again. 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

What would you do if someone challenged you to break a world record? One couple's answer has them traveling across America in a way you probably wouldn't expect. That's coming up next on AFN The Eagle, serving America's best.

couple, Jane and our John and Kesha Laniduke, spent this weekend continuing their attempt to break multiple Guinness World Records by renewing their wedding vows across the United States, all within 30 days. Their latest stop took them to a water park in Wisconsin. The ceremony wasn't your typical I do. The bride wore a full wedding dress. The groom wore a suit. They exchanged vows wearing life jackets and then immediately rode a giant water slide together. That actually sounds amazing, guys. They're attempting to set several Guinness World Records like that's not enough, including the most vows renewed completed in a 30-day period and the most times a bride has ridden a water slide while wearing a wedding dress. They've already held ceremonies in states including Idaho, Arizona, Nevada, North Dakota, Utah, and Wisconsin, with more planned before the month is over. Guinness World Records still has to officially verify the attempts, but regardless of the outcome, it's certainly one of the most creative record attempts you'll hear about this year. Wow, I can't even imagine, like, going down a water slide in a wedding dress. I can't imagine that that is comfortable. Speaking about water slides, guys, we have the Independence Day celebration coming up on July 1st. Yes, excited about that. And, of course, that is at a water park, Limapolis Water Park. So entry tickets are required, okay? And tickets are still available till tomorrow. So better stop by the Anchor, our community recreation, to get those tickets. And there's going to be, don't miss it, guys. There's going to be a special appearance by Gym Class Heroes. Yeah, I can't wait. I am super excited about that.

0: Thanks, Mo.
1: I'd like to say thank you on behalf of the group and ourselves. I hope we pass the audition.
2: This just in.
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4: Welcome to your AFN Suda Bay news stream. I'm MC3 Christine McDavid. Summer at NSA Suda Bay brings many opportunities for sailors to travel during leave. Commanding officer of NSA Suda Bay, Captain Stephen Stacy, reminds sailors of the proper procedures to take for foreign travel.
5: When you go off base to a foreign country, make sure that you're checking kind of the rules in our foreign clearance guide so that you don't show up in that country and not have the right documentation. Make sure that you're checking in with our security manager, right? And we have a QR code posted everywhere where there's a just a couple questions you need to answer so we know where you're going. And then when you come back, there's a similar one where you can say, hey, everything was good, or hey, I had this kind of an incident. That's important for anybody that has a security clearance. Just the minimum number of questions. We've tried to make that as easy as possible.
4: Next, Stacy discusses the ad hoc notification system.
5: Ad hoc is the system that we use that sends messages to your phone and to your computer. Since I've been here, I have been working very hard to make sure that the number of messages that we put out is as low as possible. I get these messages too, and I know it can be frustrating. Like, okay, another update. I want to make sure that people are not muting these messages because that is the way that we're going to get out some of the most important information quickly to a wide group of people. My commitment to the entire community is we're not going to send these messages out without a good reason.
4: In the event of any emergency or disaster, AFN Suda Bay will also be broadcasting emergency information. 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I'm MC3 Christine McDavid.
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in sync with As Long As You, or Backstreet Boys, oh my gosh, with As Long As You Love Me. Almost messed that up. Backstreet Boys is actually my first concert that I ever went to, so that was amazing. But if you're looking for a place on Crete that still feels like a hidden gem, let me introduce to you Zero Campos. So, located on the island's southeastern coast, it's kind of far, guys. It's about 179 miles from Hanya. So, if you're preparing to go here, it's going to take you about a 5.5 to 6 hour drive. And I recommend you go the south way, like you go to Heraklion, then you go south. And it's because the rest of the drive will be just the beautiful southern coast of Crete. But once you arrive, you'll understand why so many people say it's worth every mile. So, unlike some of Crete's more crowded destinations, aka Hanya, Zero Campos is quiet, remote, and known for its crystal clear turquoise water, secluded coves, and peaceful atmosphere. Yes, there are no big resorts or packed beach clubs. It's just stunning scenery and a chance to kind of slow down. It is quite small, and they have about 4 restaurants there, but a bunch of beaches, and they have 1 market. And believe me, it was kind of weird going to the beach and being the only one there with my dog. Like, it was, I was shocked. I was stunned. I was surprised. But yeah, the town only has 45 people who live there, so it's quite small. So one of the best things to do is simply to beach hop. So you can visit beaches like Coral Vepro Beach, known for its calm water and dramatic rock formations, or Valora Beach, where the water, that's personally my favorite, is so clear that it's perfect for snorkeling. And if you enjoy photography, sunrise here is absolutely spectacular. And if you're feeling adventurous, take a short drive north to Palakitra Cave, which is one of the largest caves on Crete. And you can also hike the famous Gorge of the Dead before cooling off with a swim. And when it's time to eat, you'll find so good authentic Cretan tavernas instead of chain restaurants serving fresh seafood, local cheeses, olive oil, and homemade dishes that make that drive worthwhile. So, if your idea of a vacation is fewer crowds, more stars at night, that's another thing. You could see the Milky Way at night. It was amazing. And some of the clearest water you've seen. Put Zero Campos on your travel list. And it's spelled X-E-R-O-K-A-M-P-O-S. Sometimes the best places are the ones that take a little bit longer for you to get to. But if you're interested in taking some trips or, you know, exploring the island, but you don't know what to do, you don't know where to go, we have the Discover magazine, where Community Rec offers a bunch of cool trips where you can go explore the island. Don't go anywhere, guys. Stay here. Keep listening to AFN The Eagle, serving America's best.

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gonna be it for our third hour of the show, but make sure, you know, that you don't go anywhere, guys. I still have one more hour left. The last hour is normally the best hour. I've been your DJ, GJ Vinyl, aka MC1 Kelly AG, and you've been listening to AFN The Eagle, serving America's

0: From ABC News, I'm Wayne Cabot. After a weekend of attacking each other, the U.S. and Iran have agreed to stand down, says a U.S. official to ABC News, claiming Iran will let vessels move freely through the Strait of Hormuz, as it was supposed to in the Memorandum of Understanding.
1: Under that deal, Iran promised to reopen the strait. Instead, it's trying to control it. Iran's foreign minister now claiming Iran alone manages the strait, warning against any interference.
0: ABC's Selena Wang. Oil prices pushing higher again. Gas prices averaging $3.78 nationally heading into the July 4th week. AAA expecting a record number of Americans traveling at least 50 miles. Applause amid the horror in Venezuela as teams from Virginia and France helped rescue an earthquake survivor in the pile 4 days, still gripping his phone, and then came his young son, almost unresponsive but alive. The death toll at 1,450. This gives some hope to the team still pouring in.
2: Search and rescue teams arriving from around the world, including a team from L.A. County, with 84,000 pounds of equipment and 6 canines to help search for survivors. But an estimated 50,000 are still missing.
0: ABC's Madison Weil in California. Heat records may shatter Monday and Tuesday across the Midwest and South, 100 degrees and higher, and then the hot air moves east.
3: While the U.S. continues to heat up, Western Europe is cooling down after a week of record-breaking heat. Officials in France now saying the country experienced a surge of additional deaths since Wednesday, at least 1,000 during one of the worst of the heat waves on record.
0: ABC's Melissa Dunn. President Trump says work will begin this summer on the East Potomac golf course in D.C. despite a judge's order.
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6: The Sunday night ball game was won by Boston with 3 runs in the bottom of the 10th, beating the Yankees 5-4. The Yanks had just scored 2 in the 9th, 2 in the top of the 10th for a brief lead. Red Sox starter Sonny Gray had a no-hitter for 7 1/3 innings. Tampa Bay now a game up on the Yankees in the AL East standings after winning a 5th straight contest, 5-1 over Arizona. The Dodgers were 4-2 winners at San Diego. San Francisco edged Atlanta 3-2, so the Braves' lead in the NL East is down to 3 games over the Phillies, who won 5-4 at the Mets. Kyle Schwarber hit his 30th home run. The World Cup's round of 32 started with a Canada victory, 1-0, eliminating South Africa on a goal in the 92nd minute. The next U.S. game is Wednesday night against Bosnia and Herzegovina in the Bay Area. The PGA event in Connecticut will finish Monday morning with a playoff. Scottie Scheffler against Victor Hovland. NASCAR win for Shane Van Gisbergen.
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no, whatever. No, I hope that you are being productive, you know, getting back to the grind, because I know sometimes that is tough on Mondays. But this little trick, if you love to travel like me, you know, and sometimes it's hard to get through the work, you know, work week or whatever, put a little screenshot on the background of your computer of, like, where you're going. Like, I had a beautiful photo of Zero Compost, which I ended up going to a couple weekends ago. I'm thinking about going to Balos next. Or, sorry, Bali next. Bali, Greece. There's a Bali in Greece next. So I'm going to put a little picture of there just to remind me, hey, this is my weekend. This is something to look forward to, you know? Get out there, guys. Travel, travel, travel, travel. Crete itself is very inexpensive to travel. A lot of beaches that you can go to, a lot of cheap places that you can stay. And it is summer, my favorite time of the year. I love the sun. I love vampires, but I could never be a vampire because I love the sun too much and garlic. But guys, don't go anywhere. You know, keep listening to AFN The Eagle, serving America's best.

just have heard of the aircraft carrier USS Nimitz, a.k.a. my first command, which is headed to New York for International Naval Review 250, taking place July 3rd through the 8th as part of the Navy's celebration of America's 250th anniversary. But what exactly is an International Naval Review? I'd never heard of this, guys. I've been in the Navy, like, forever, and I'd never heard of this. Think of it as a parade of warships, but on the water. So an international naval review is centuries-old maritime tradition where naval vessels from around the world gather in one harbor to celebrate history, strength, international partnerships, and showcase the professionalism of their sailors. This year's event is expected to be the largest international maritime gathering in U.S. history, which that's pretty cool to be part of the history. With the U.S. Navy and Coast Guard ships joining vessels from more than 50 allied and partner nations in New York Harbor. One of the highlights will be the parade of sail on the 4th of July, when tall ships and naval vessels make their way into the harbor in a spectacular display. Visitors will also have opportunities to tour ships, meet sailors, attend community events, and

like a parade on International Naval Review. It really is about something much bigger. It's an opportunity to celebrate maritime heritage and honor the service of sailors past and present, and demonstrate the friendships and partnerships that help keep the seas safe. So if you're lucky enough to be in your New York next week, it's a once in a generation event. And even if you're not, it's another reminder of the Navy's proud history as we celebrate our 250 years of service. Wow. So for more information, more stories like this, you can check out Stars and Stripes magazine, which we have located in outside our galley, as well as outside the anchor. Well, here is Madonna with Like a Prayer.

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5: 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About 71% of the surface, to be exact. 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Luckily, with Earth so rich in H2O, one mustn't forget to drink water in the summer months, or they shall face consequences such as heatstroke or serious heat-related illnesses.
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Coming up, I'm going to be talking about something, especially if you're a theater kid, that you might be interested. 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So stay tuned for that.

0: something to do this summer beyond just the beach, the Heraklion Summer Arts Festival officially kicks off Wednesday, July 1st, and runs all the way through mid-September. This annual fest transforms Heraklion into one of Crete's biggest cultural destinations, featuring live concerts, theater productions, dance performances, outdoor cinema, and family-friendly events. Most performances take place at the Nichols Open Air Theater and the Manos Hadadakis Open Air Theater, with events happening almost every week throughout the summer. So whether you're into Greek music, classical performances, modern theater, or just looking for a unique night out under the stars, there's something for everybody. And yeah, Heraklion isn't too far away from here. It's like 2.5-3 hour drive away. And many performances feature some of Greece's biggest artists, while others showcase some local Cretan talent. So if you're planning a weekend trip to Heraklion anytime between July and September, which is a very big span, check out the festival schedule. You might discover your new favorite performer while enjoying one of the island's best summer traditions. Wow. And speaking about theater and, you know, art performances, we have the Missoula Children's Theater visiting the base on the 13th to the 17th of July, and they're going to be performing Hansel and Gretel at the chapel. So yeah, check that out. It should be interesting. They were here before, and they're super, super talented group of kids. But don't go anywhere. Keep listening to AFN The Eagle, serving America's best.
1: You serve.

The fame, but not the cover of Newsweek. Oh well, guess beggars can't be choosy. Wanted to receive attention from my music. Wanted to be left alone in public, excuse me. Wanting my cake and eat it too. And wanting it both ways. Fame made me a balloon, cause my ego inflated when I blew sleep. But it was confusing, cause all I wanted to do was be the Bruce Lee of loosely abused ink. Use it as a tool when I blew steam. Woo! Hit the lottery, ooh wee. But with what I gave up to get, it was bittersweet. It was like winning a used me. Ironic, cause I think I'm getting so huge, I need a shrink. I'm beginning to lose sleep. One sheep, two sheep, going cuckoo and kooky is cool key. But I'm actually weirder than you think, cause I'm...

vision. 1K that I'll walk amongst you, a regular civilian. But until then, chums get killed and I'm coming straight at MC's blood gets filled. And I'm taking back to the days that I get on a Dre track. Give every kid who got played that bump the villain and shit to say back to the kids who played them. I ain't here to save the

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3: Welcome to your AFN Suda Bay news stream. I'm MC3 Christine McDavid. Summer at NSA Suda Bay brings many opportunities for sailors to travel during leave. Commanding officer of NSA Suda Bay, Captain Stephen Stacy, reminds sailors of the proper procedures to take for foreign travel.
4: When you go off base to a foreign country, make sure that you're checking kind of the rules in our foreign clearance guide so that you don't show up in that country and not have the right documentation. Make sure that you're checking in with our security manager, right? And we have a QR code posted everywhere where there's a just a couple questions you need to answer so we know where you're going. And then when you come back, there's a similar one where you can say, hey, everything was good, or hey, I had this kind of an incident. That's important for anybody that has a security clearance. Just the minimum number of questions. We've tried to make that as easy as possible.
3: Next, Stacy discusses the ad hoc notification system.
4: Ad hoc is the system that we use that sends messages to your phone and to your computer. Since I've been here, I have been working very hard to make sure that the number of messages that we put out is as low as possible. I get these messages too, and I know it can be frustrating. You're like, okay, another update. I want to make sure that people are not muting these messages because that is the way that we're going to get out some of the most important information quickly to a wide group of people. My commitment to the entire community is we're not going to send these messages out without a good reason.
3: In the event of any emergency or disaster, AFN Suda Bay will also be broadcasting emergency information. 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I'm MC3 Christine McDavid.
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This is going to be your military movie of the day that you should check out. If you're in the Navy and you've never seen On the Town, you might want to add it to your watch list. So, I know before I talked about Anchors Away, which is Gene Kelly and Frank Sinatra, they had another Navy movie together called On the Town. So, released in 1949, the movie stars Gene Kelly, Frank Sinatra, and Jules Munchkin as three U.S. Navy sailors who get just 24 hours of shore leave in New York City. And like any good Liberty story, they try to cram as much adventure as possible into a single day. Yes, reminds me of my deployment days. What makes this movie special isn't just the music or the dancing. It's about one of the first major Hollywood musicals to actually film on location in New York City. At the time, most musicals were shot entirely on studio sets, but Gene Kelly insisted on taking cameras into the real streets of New York. So when you watch the opening number, New York, New York, you're seeing Times Square, Rockefeller Center, the Brooklyn Bridge, and other landmarks as they looked nearly 80 years ago. And the movie is full of humor, romance, and classic musical numbers. But for sailors, there's another reason it's fun to watch. The entire story revolves around something every single service member understands, making the absolute most of a short liberty. Whether it's trying to see the sights, meet new people, or just squeeze every minute out of the day before heading back to the ship, that feeling hasn't changed much over the decades. On the Town was a huge success. It won the Academy Award for Best Musical Score and in 2018 was selected for preservation in the Library of Congress's National Film Registry because of its cultural and historical significance. So, if you enjoy classic films, musicals, or just want to see a lighthearted snapshot of what Navy Liberty looked like in the late 1940s, you know, when people would wear their Dixie cups kind of back and to the side, On the Town is definitely worth checking out. It's funny, energetic, and a great reminder that even after a long deployment, sometimes 24 hours is all you need to make memories that last a lifetime. So, if you are a movie nerd like me, the library does have a very good selection of films and books as well, and they are located in Building 62.

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10: Hey!
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I've been your DJ, DJ Vinyl, aka MC1, Kelly AG. 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
1: I'm Sue Guzman, Fox News. 2 weeks after the signing of a memorandum of understanding to end hostilities, the U.S. and Iran have reportedly agreed once again to halt attacks in the Strait of Hormuz and renew talks this week.
2: President Trump taking it one step further following these renewed attacks. He took to Truth Social, writing in part, quote, "There may come a point when we are no longer able to be reasonable and will be forced to militarily complete the job that we have successfully started. If that happens, the Islamic Republic of Iran will no longer exist." This week, Iran struck a commercial vessel in the Strait of Hormuz. The U.S. then carried out strikes in Iran on Friday, the first since the signing of the Memorandum of Understanding. Tehran launched a drone and missile attack targeting Bahrain and Kuwait.
1: Fox's Alex Hogan. Meanwhile, Israel's military is ramping up strikes against Iran-backed Hezbollah, this time by destroying an underground terrorist center. Here's Fox's Ashley Strohmeyer.
3: The IDF says it targeted a 650-foot tunnel in a village where guns were stored. The U.S. was told about the attack before it happened. Strike comes just 2 days after Lebanon and Israel agreed to a U.S. brokered deal to stop fighting along the border. Hezbollah says Israel's attacks are a flagrant violation of the ceasefire, adding it will continue its armed resistance.
1: Arizona Democratic Senator Mark Kelly criticizing the America 250 event at the National Mall in Washington. The senator telling ABC's This Week that America 250 is more of a political event rather than a celebration of America's history.
4: This is really an opportunity to think about like the history of our country and all the great things we've done, all the innovation. But what's going to happen on July 4th? Yeah. We're going to have a rally.
1: And the America 250 celebration kicked off with President Trump opening it at the speech in the National Mall Wednesday. And the president will speak at America 250 again July 4th. 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
5: Here are your top stories from Federal News Network. The Army has a new branch. They announced Thursday it's officially established the Space Operations Branch, formalizing the career paths of the Army's growing cadre of space professionals. Army officials said the move will ease operational pressure on the air defense artillery, signal, and military intelligence branches. A set of measures aimed at tackling systemic issues with military privatized housing made it into the Senate's 2027 defense policy bill. Federal News Network's Anastasia Obis has more.
6: If passed, the bill would require private military housing companies to pay for required third-party inspections, maintenance, mold remediation, and all relocation expenses. The Senate bill also seeks to improve the complaint database and prohibit landlords from requiring current or prospective tenants to sign non-disclosure agreements. Anastasia Obis, Federal News Network.
5: 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I'm Michelle Sandiford.
0: From the Fox Sports Studios in Los Angeles, here's Steve DeSager.
7: The Sunday night ball game was won by Boston with three runs in the bottom of the 10th, beating the Yankees 5-4. The Yanks had just scored two in the ninth, two in the top of the 10th for a brief lead. Red Sox starter Sonny Gray had a no-hitter for seven and a third innings. Tampa Bay now a game up on the Yankees in the AL East standings after winning a fifth straight contest, 5-1 over Arizona. The Dodgers were 4-2 winners at San Diego. San Francisco edged Atlanta 3-2, so the Braves lead in the NL East is down to three games over the Phillies, who won 5-4 at the Mets. Kyle Schwarber hit his 30th home run. The World Cup's round of 32 started with a Canada victory, 1-0, eliminating South Africa on a goal in the 92nd minute. The next U.S. game is Wednesday night against Bosnia and Herzegovina in the Bay Area. The PGA event in Connecticut will finish Monday morning with a playoff. Scottie Scheffler against Victor Hovland. NASCAR win for Shane Van Gisbergen.

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8: 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Reporting for AFN Europe, I'm Airman First Class Nova Nzeimana. U.S. Marines and airmen alongside NATO allies participated in Ramstein Flak, a multi-domain exercise that spans across more than 20 locations in Europe. Over 200 aircraft from 18 nations engaged in realistic combat and sustainment scenarios. A portion of the exercise focused on aerial refueling, a critical skill for sustaining high-tempo operations by extending the reach, longevity, and response capabilities of U.S. and allied aircraft. Ramstein Flak is a tactical-level exercise that serves as a testing ground for new operational concepts, allowing for coordinated responses to emerging threats. The multinational collaboration highlights the alliance's dedication to ensuring stability across the Euro-Atlantic region. That was your News in One. I'm Airman First Class Nova Nzeimana.

0: our inner voice. It's our conscience, our guide to better judgment. Unless, of course, our inner voice happens to be an idiot. Having an inner idiot is never a good thing, especially when it comes to riding a motorcycle.
1: You'll go faster! Faster!
0: Riding too fast, not paying attention.
1: Hey, baby!
0: And riding fatigued can all lead to a very unfortunate outcome.
1: Did we just wipe out?
0: Yes, you moron. Yes, you did. Slow down, pay attention, and don't ride if you're too tired. Our inner voice. It's our conscience, our guide to better judgment. Unless, of course, our inner voice happens to be an idiot. Having an inner idiot is never a good thing, especially when it comes to riding a motorcycle.
1: You'll go faster! Faster!
0: Riding too fast, not paying attention.
1: Hey, baby!
0: And riding fatigued can all lead to a very unfortunate outcome.
1: Did we just wipe out?
0: Yes, you moron. Yes, you did. Slow down, pay attention, and don't ride if you're too tired.
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2: From ABC News, I'm Sherry Preston. Fire and rain hammering parts of the country and turning deadly. First out west, where wildfires have been racing across parts of the Four Corners region. Evacuations ordered in Utah and Colorado. ABC's Melissa Adan is in Utah and says firefighters have been killed.
3: There were several firefighters that were told that were trapped by the fire. They had no chance to escape. It was really difficult for them. And unfortunately, three of them were killed. Two others were hurt when they were trying to battle that blaze.
2: In Kentucky and Tennessee, more rain falling. The flooding now blamed for at least five deaths. Pastor Jesse Lainhart says floodwaters took his church away in Richmond, Kentucky.
4: It was bad because I tried to come down and check and I couldn't even make it halfway down here. And by the time I turned around and went back, I was getting in pretty bad shape myself, rain-wise, you know, on the creek.
2: That summer heat being turned up across large parts of the country from the southwest and extending later this week into the northeast. Search and rescue teams still hunting for any survivors after the deadly back-to-back earthquakes in Venezuela. ABC's Marcus Moore at the Foreign Desk says it's a daunting job.
5: Some 60,000 buildings have either been damaged or destroyed because of these earthquakes. That's according to satellite data that was collected by researchers at Oregon State University. And it does give you a sense of the enormity of all of this. We don't know exactly how many people may be underneath the rubble.
2: The death toll, over 1,400 people. U.S. officials now say that Iran agreed to the latest back-and-forth attacks.
6: Just yesterday, Iran launched a series of missiles and drones at American military sites in the Middle East, from Bahrain to Kuwait. This after the U.S. struck multiple targets inside Iran. And those U.S. attacks were in response to Iran hitting an oil tanker in the Strait of Hormuz. All this risking the ongoing ceasefire.
2: ABC's Karen Hua, peace talks could resume tomorrow. You're listening to ABC News.
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8: The Sunday night ball game was won by Boston with three runs in the bottom of the 10th, beating the Yankees 5-4. The Yanks had just scored two in the ninth, two in the top of the 10th for a brief lead. Red Sox starter Sonny Gray had a no-hitter for seven and a third innings. Tampa Bay now a game up on the Yankees in the AL East standings after winning a fifth straight contest, 5-1 over Arizona. The Dodgers were 4-2 winners at San Diego. San Francisco edged Atlanta 3-2, so the Braves lead in the NL East is down to three games over the Phillies, who won 5-4 at the Mets. Kyle Schwarber hit his 30th home run. The World Cup's round of 32 started with a Canada victory, 1-0, eliminating South Africa on a goal in the 92nd minute. The next U.S. game is Wednesday night against Bosnia and Herzegovina in the Bay Area. The PGA event in Connecticut will finish Monday morning with a playoff. Scottie Scheffler against Victor Hovland. NASCAR win for Shane Van Gisbergen.

0: Mirror, mirror on the wall. Who's the most in regs of them all?
1: Well, Seaman Jones seems to have his ribbon rep put together.
0: Okay, well, what about now? Mirror, mirror on the wall. Who's the most in regs of them all?
1: Actually, Petty Officer Hill does have the right creases in her dress uniform.
0: Okay, now mirror, mirror on the wall.
1: Let me stop you right there. If you want to look squared away, check out your uniform regs. I quit.
0: But mirror, you're just doing your job.
2: Hey.
3: Hey, it's me, the sun.
2: Oh, yeah, I know. What's up?
3: Listen, Danny, I know we spent too much time together and you got burned last time, but I think it could work out, you know?
2: You really hurt me. My skin was peeling for days.
3: Yeah, but this time there'll be clouds out.
2: You said that last time and I still got burned. Clouds block visible light, but not UV rays. I just can't do this anymore, son. I'm blocking you.
3: But...
4: protect yourself with sunblock.
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6: 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The Army has a new branch. They announced Thursday it's officially established the Space Operations Branch, formalizing the career paths of the Army's growing cadre of space professionals. Army officials said the move will ease operational pressure on the air defense artillery, signal, and military intelligence branches. A set of measures aimed at tackling systemic issues with military privatized housing made it into the Senate's 2027 defense policy bill. Federal News Network's Anastasia Obis has more.
7: If passed, the bill would require private military housing companies to pay for required third-party inspections, maintenance, mold remediation, and all relocation expenses. The Senate bill also seeks to improve the complaint database and prohibit landlords from requiring current or prospective tenants to sign non-disclosure agreements. Anastasia Obis, Federal News Network.
6: 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I'm Michelle Sandefur.

remember the lake and the moonlight. Remember you shivered it, Sean. I'll never forget what you looked like on that night. But I know that time is gonna take me. I know that day.

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3: Welcome to your AFN Suda Bay news stream. I'm MC3 Christine McDavid. Summer at NSA Suda Bay brings many opportunities for sailors to travel during leave. Commanding officer of NSA Suda Bay, Captain Stephen Stacy, reminds sailors of the proper procedures to take for foreign travel.
4: When you go off base to a foreign country, make sure that you're checking kind of the rules in our foreign clearance guide so that you don't show up in that country and not have the right documentation. Make sure that you're checking in with our security manager, right? And we have a QR code posted everywhere where there's just a couple questions you need to answer so we know where you're going. And then when you come back, there's a similar one where you can say, hey, everything was good, or hey, I had this kind of an incident. That's important for anybody that has a security clearance. Just the minimum number of questions. We've tried to make that as easy as possible.
3: Next, Stacy discusses the ad hoc notification system.
4: Ad hoc is the system that we use that sends messages to your phone and to your computer. Since I've been here, I have been working very hard to make sure that the number of messages that we put out is as low as possible. I get these messages too, and I know it can be frustrating. You're like, okay, another update. I want to make sure that people are not muting these messages because that is the way that we're going to get out some of the most important information quickly to a wide group of people. My commitment to the entire community is we're not going to send these messages out without a good reason.
3: In the event of any emergency or disaster, AFN Suda Bay will also be broadcasting emergency information. 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I'm MC3, Christine McDavid.

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1: Will the U.S. and Iran keep talking? I'm Dave Anthony, Fox News. One Iranian officials disputing reports that are still planned for tomorrow after a flare-up in fighting the last few days.
2: When the Iranians attacked yet another oil tanker, the U.S. ramped up strikes going after Iranian military surveillance infrastructure, communication systems, air defense sites, drone storage facilities, and mine-laying capabilities. In response, the Iranians launched missiles and drones toward Kuwait and Bahrain early Sunday. The goal here for the Trump administration in the short term remains keeping the Strait of Hormuz open and safe.
1: Fox's Trey Yingston, Tel Aviv. Israel and Hezbollah also keep battling despite attempts to stop that in Lebanon. Israeli strikes targeted the militants over the weekend after an Israeli soldier was killed. As for talks, maybe tomorrow in Qatar, U.S. Ambassador to the U.N. Mike Waltz tells Fox News Sunday they have to prevent Iran from having nuclear weapons.
3: The president's patience isn't going to last forever. Discussions are ongoing, particularly at a technical level of how to get inspectors in.
1: They keep digging and searching for earthquake survivors in Venezuela after finding more over the weekend.
4: Days after dual earthquakes struck the country, the death toll has now surpassed more than 1,400 and is expected to keep rising. Venezuelans are criticizing the government's response as inadequate, as civilian-led rescue efforts overshadow rescue operations. An American rescue team pulled an infant and her mother from the rubble.
1: Fox's Ashley Strohmeyer. There are heat advisories and heat warnings in much of the Midwest today, and those high temperatures will move east. It could hit 100 or more in Washington, New York City later this week after a deadly heat wave in Europe.
5: Over the last week, heat records have been broken across Europe. Germany experiencing its hottest day ever for the third day in a row, 107 degrees. World Health Organization Chief Tedros Adhanom Ghebreyesus says more than 1,300 excess deaths have been recorded since June 21st.
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7: I'm Senior Airman Maria Washler. In Hawaii, U.S. Pacific Command joint forces along with allied and partner forces successfully carried out a live fire sinking exercise during Valiant Shield 2026. This allowed crews to sharpen critical skills in weapons employment and target engagement under realistic conditions. In Guam, Naval Airborne Weapons Maintenance Unit 1 celebrated its new missile integration test facility. The new facility strengthens the unit's ability to support fleet ordnance operations in the region. And in Japan, U.S. Air Force airmen partnered with U.S. Army soldiers for a high-mobility artillery rocket system rapid infiltration mission in support of SALIC NEAM 2026. This highlighted their ability to rapidly project combat power, ensuring mission success in contested and austere environments. This has been your Pacific Pulse. I'm Senior Airman Maria Washler.
8: From the Fox Sports Studios in Los Angeles, here's Steve DeSager.
9: The Sunday night ball game was won by Boston with three runs in the bottom of the 10th, beating the Yankees 5-4. The Yanks had just scored two in the 9th, two in the top of the 10th for a brief lead. Red Sox starter Sonny Gray had a no-hitter for 7 1/3 innings. Tampa Bay now a game up on the Yankees in the AL East standings after winning a fifth straight contest, 5-1 over Arizona. The Dodgers were 4-2 winners at San Diego. San Francisco edged Atlanta 3-2, so the Braves' lead in the NL East is down to 3 games over the Phillies, who won 5-4 at the Mets. Kyle Schwarber hit his 30th home run. The World Cup's round of 32 started with a Canada victory, 1-0, eliminating South Africa on a goal in the 92nd minute. The next U.S. game is Wednesday night against Bosnia and Herzegovina in the Bay Area. The PGA event in Connecticut will finish Monday morning with a playoff. Scottie Scheffler against Victor Hovland. NASCAR win for Shane Van Gisbergen.
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0: Consent. 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
3: Welcome to your AFN Suda Bay news stream. I'm MC3 Christine McDavid. Summer at NSA Suda Bay brings many opportunities for sailors to travel during leave. Commanding officer of NSA Suda Bay, Captain Stephen Stacy, reminds sailors of the proper procedures to take for foreign travel.
4: When you go off base to a foreign country, make sure that you're checking kind of the rules in our foreign clearance guide so that you don't show up in that country and not have the right documentation. Make sure that you're checking in with our security manager, right? And we have a QR code posted everywhere where there's just a couple questions you need to answer so we know where you're going. And then when you come back, there's a similar one where you can say, hey, everything was good, or hey, I had this kind of an incident. That's important for anybody that has a security clearance. Just the minimum number of questions. We've tried to make that as easy as possible.
3: Next, Stacy discusses the ad hoc notification system.
4: Ad hoc is the system that we use that sends messages to your phone and to your computer. Since I've been here, I have been working very hard to make sure that the number of messages that we put out is as low as possible. I get these messages too, and I know it can be frustrating. Like, okay, another update. I want to make sure that people are not muting these messages because that is the way that we're going to get out some of the most important information quickly to a wide group of people. My commitment to the entire community is we're not going to send these messages out without a good reason.
3: In the event of any emergency or disaster, AFN Suda Bay will also be broadcasting emergency information. 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That's all for your AFN Suda Bay news stream. I'm MC3, Christine McDavid.

0: Sure. What'd you do this time?
1: I done a lot of bad things. Things I regret. Things I can't talk about.
0: What'd you do, mister?
1: The worst thing a man can do here in Suda. Left trash in the barracks laundry room. That's why I'm going down for life.
0: But it's so easy not to do. The trash cans behind the anchor ain't but a minute's walk.
1: 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A trash-throwing, rule-breaking fool.
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2: From ABC News, I'm Sherry Preston.
3: It's a little rough, but God is good. He really is.
2: Pastor Jesse Lainhart, whose church in central Kentucky was swept away by floodwaters over the weekend as record amounts of rain hit the region.
3: A guy called me and said that, well, said your church is gone, you know, and it was just kind of devastating. But, you know, I thank the Lord that nobody was here.
2: In parts of the central Midwest and soon the Northeast, triple-digit temperatures have been the story. And along the Utah-Colorado border, ABC's Melissa Adon says wildfires turned deadly over the weekend.
4: There were several firefighters that were told that were trapped by the fire. They had no chance to escape. It was really difficult for them. And unfortunately, three of them were killed. Two others were hurt when they were trying to battle that blaze. And also Governor Cox from Utah sharing that this is hard. Heartbreaking news, calling them three heroes that made the ultimate sacrifice to protect the lives and communities along the Utah-Colorado border.
2: A toddler pulled from the rubble of collapsed Venezuelan buildings days after last week's devastating twin earthquakes killed more than 1,400 people. Hope for other victims, however, dwindling by the hour. It's back to court today for the man accused of murdering United Healthcare CEO Brian Thompson. ABC's Phil Tate is outside the courthouse in Manhattan.
5: Luigi Mangione will step back inside of a lower Manhattan courtroom, but this comes after sources say that prosecutors have put a plea deal on the table and that there have been discussions between prosecutors and defense attorneys for Luigi Mangione. It's unclear how far these conversations even went towards even coming to an agreement, but we know at some point those conversations went silent.
2: Comcast is planning to split itself into two. It's spinning off NBC Universal and Sky. NBC Universal includes theme parks, Universal Film, NBC and Telemundo, Peacock, and Bravo. 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
6: 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Heat Wave is where all of that comes together. The music hits, the crowd's electric, and yeah, there might be a few fireworks too. 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Are you ready?
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8: The Sunday night ball game was won by Boston with three runs in the bottom of the 10th, beating the Yankees 5-4. The Yanks had just scored two in the 9th, two in the top of the 10th for a brief lead. Red Sox starter Sonny Gray had a no-hitter for 7 1/3 innings. Tampa Bay now a game up on the Yankees in the AL East standings after winning a fifth straight contest, 5-1 over Arizona. The Dodgers were 4-2 winners at San Diego. San Francisco edged Atlanta 3-2, so the Braves' lead in the NL East is down to three games over the Phillies, who won 5-4 at the Mets. Kyle Schwarber hit his 30th home run. The World Cup's round of 32 started with a Canada victory, 1-0, eliminating South Africa on a goal in the 92nd minute. The next U.S. game is Wednesday night against Bosnia and Herzegovina in the Bay Area. The PGA event in Connecticut will finish Monday morning with a playoff. Scottie Scheffler against Victor Hovland. NASCAR win for Shane Van Gisbergen.

Good afternoon. You are listening to AFN 107.3 The Eagle, where we are serving America's best. I'm MC2 Emma Burgess, aka DJ Eminem. And, you know, for this show, I feel like I have a pattern that I kind of stick to. So if you've listened to my show before, you'll know that for this first hour of my show, I'll typically do, you know, weather first, and then I'll do naval history, and then I get into some fun facts. Well, today, I'm feeling a little different. We're still going to get into the weather and then the naval history, but I'm kind of in the middle of a situation right now that's absolutely irritating me, and I would just like to share this whole situation with you because, well, I don't know. But I just need to get it off my chest, I guess. But, well, maybe I'll share some fun facts for you, too. We'll see. Anyways, keep listening because I've got some pretty good songs and some pretty good topics coming up for you. Now, I will be taking a break a little bit later, but just stay tuned because I will be coming back on. But in the meantime, here is Golden by Huntrix.

right. So, you know what? I'm going to jump straight into the weather. Okay? So, right now, it is a beautiful 79 degrees outside. Today's high was 80 degrees. So, that means it's starting to come down a bit. Tonight, the low is going to be 71. So, if you're anybody like me who gets cold at the slightest breeze, wear a jacket. But if you're not, then be wearing that sunscreen. Because that UV index is still very, very high. It's at a 10 today. And, you know, I'm pretty sure the max is like 11. So, again, if you're anything like me, you're gonna need that sunscreen. I got that SPF 100 sitting there waiting for me in the car for whenever I'm done with my show today and I'm going home, that sun is still high up there. I see that sun until probably about 9 p.m. And so, yeah, please be sure that you are wearing your sunscreen. And, you know, tomorrow is gonna be a beautiful day as well. About the same, but the temperature is going to get to a high of 85 and only a low of 72. Not too bad, not too shabby. Feels like it's 81 today. Great. All week, you can be expecting some beautiful, crystal clear skies. Absolutely no rain. Now, me personally, I love the rain, right? So I have plans. I'm taking leave next week. Yes, next week, and I'm going back home to Florida. I'm making a little stop in London before that, but I'm hoping, I'm praying that when I get home to Florida, it rains at least once. That is one thing that I missed living in Washington, was a nice, good thunderstorm, and that's kind of what I miss while I'm living here, too. But you know what? Most people love a bright, crystal clear day, and on the weekends, yeah, that is great, because when I'm at the beach, I don't like to be rained on. That's not really an area where I would like, lightning to show up, you know, seeing as I'm going to be next to the water. But, I mean, in the small, short bit of time that I'm in Florida, I'm really hoping that I'm just going to end up needing my umbrella.

0: you hear seek cover indoors over the giant voice, that could mean a bomb threat or a sniper fire. You need to get inside as quickly as possible, stay away from windows, and don't lock the exterior doors so that others can enter.
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Do you know about today's naval history? Because I do. I know I do. And I am going to share that with you coming up. But in the meantime, we're going to listen to another great song before I start telling you about the history, okay? Here is Folded by Kehlani.

right, now let's get into today's naval history. I know you are probably curious about it, so let me tell you. On this day in 1842, Lieutenant Matthew Fontaine Maury, his days at sea ended by a leg injury suffered in a stagecoach accident, is assigned to the post of Superintendent of the Depot of Charts and Instruments. In this capacity, he becomes a world-renowned expert on oceanography, publishing the Physical Geography of the Sea in 1855. He has gone down in history as the pathfinder of the seas. Now, when I was younger, I wanted to be like a marine biologist and like do all that oceanography kind of stuff and study all the animals. So, you know what? Back in the day, this dude was living my dream. Period. In 1871, commanded by Captain Charles F. Hall, the screw tug Polaris departs New York City on an expedition to the Arctic. It eventually arrives at the position 82 degrees 11 north altitude, then the furthest point north reached by a vessel. Subsequently, I butchered that word, I'm so sorry. But the tragedy befalls the ship, and Captain Hall dies while the crew winters over in Greenland. And while returning home in October of 1872, Polaris is caught in the ice and crushed. Luckily, though, the crew was eventually rescued. I would be, first off, count me out of that adventure. I don't like the cold, so I'd be miserable every day of my life, especially getting stuck in the ice. Like, I have zero plans ever in my life to go to Greenland, specifically because of how cold it is. Oh my gosh, I would have lost my mind. And lastly, in 1950, the anti-aircraft light cruiser CLAA-119 fires at onshore targets in the vicinity of Samchok, Korea, marking the first naval gunfire support mission of the Korean War and the first action involving the U.S. Navy. On July 2nd, the cruiser engages in the only purely naval action of the war when, while operating with two British ships, it is attacked by North Korean torpedo boats. Three enemy craft are sunk without damage to the Allied warships. Now, if you want to ever learn more about naval history or check out what's happening before I tell you, check out on the history.navy.mil. But, you know, I got to kind of keep it classic. And here's what I always do. Here's One Direction.

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3: Welcome to your AFN Suda Bay news stream. I'm MC3 Christine McDavid. Summer at NSA Suda Bay brings many opportunities for sailors to travel during leave. Commanding officer of NSA Suda Bay, Captain Stephen Stacy, reminds sailors of the proper procedures to take for foreign travel.
4: When you go off base to a foreign country, make sure that you're checking kind of the rules in our foreign clearance guide so that you don't show up in that country and not have the right documentation. Make sure that you're checking in with our security manager, right? And we have a QR code posted everywhere where there's just a couple questions you need to answer so we know where you're going. And then when you come back, there's a similar one where you can say, hey, everything was good, or hey, I had this kind of an incident. That's important for anybody that has a security clearance. Just the minimum number of questions. We've tried to make that as easy as possible.
3: Next, Stacy discusses the ad hoc notification system.
4: Ad hoc is the system that we use that sends messages to your phone and to your computer. Since I've been here, I have been working very hard to make sure that the number of messages that we put out is as low as possible. I get these messages too, and I know it can be frustrating. Like, okay, another update. I want to make sure that people are not muting these messages because that is the way that we're going to get out some of the most important information quickly to a wide group of people. My commitment to the entire community is we're not going to send these messages out without a good reason.
3: In the event of any emergency or disaster, AFN Suda Bay will also be broadcasting emergency information. 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I'm MC3 Christine McDavid.
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0: All right, so coming up, I'm going to be telling you all about the situation that I'm currently in, and I am going to spill the tea. It's piping hot, so be ready for it. But in the meantime, here's Snoop Dogg with Gin and Juice. I've never heard this before, but if you have, well, good luck.
1: With so much drama in the LBC, it's kind of hard being Snoop D-O-double-G, but I somehow, some way, keep coming up with funky-ass hits like every single day. May,

captivating heat. Who listens to the words that I speak as I take me a drink to the middle of the street and get to mack into this trick named Sadie. She used to be my homeboy's lady. 80 degrees when I tell that trick, please raise up off these NUTs, cause you get none of these at ease. As I mob with the dog pound, feel the breeze, say you know I'm just

So this situation, right? I'm trying to bring my dog out here because that is my main support system. My dog is my everything. So I've been planning this pretty much since I got here. And a while ago, I booked a flight with Lufthansa and I didn't find out, like, I didn't know that they wouldn't fly my dog out of Orlando, which is where I would need to fly him out of because that's the closest airport. So then finally I was told that no, you cannot. And I was like, oh, sick. Okay. So then I drop another grand to take a flight out of Atlanta, which is about 6 hours away from me. So crazy drive, but my dad was going to help me do it and everything. Insane. But like, I made sure that there was availability for my dog. And like, I contacted Lufthansa themselves. I was like, hey, listen, I need you to confirm this. And they're like, yeah, there is availability. Book the flight and then immediately send in the request to bring your dog. And I was like, oh, sick. Perfect. Okay. So I did exactly that. And in 48 hours, you're supposed to get a reply saying if it's going to be confirmed or not. And so I didn't hear anything back. So then I contacted them again. And then they were like, oh, yeah, just fill it out again. There's still availability for your dog, so you'll be fine. They'll get back to you on Monday. And I was like, okay, beautiful, perfect, great. So at lunch today, right, I'm checking my email. I've been checking my email religiously. Like, I'm talking, like, every 5 minutes looking for this email. And boom, there it is. There is no availability for your dog on this flight. And I was like, oh, really? There's none, even though I was told like 3 or 4 times that, yeah, there's availability. So then they told me that like my initial request probably just got lost or overlooked because they have a lot of requests, da da da da da. But I don't care. And now they're saying that like, oh yeah, you're probably going to have to leave a little bit earlier. There's an availability on July 12th. And I'm like, oh wow, okay, sick. So now I got to drop another grand because I'm looking at it right now on Expedia. It's crazy. This is insane. Don't be like me. I'm going to spend the next week super stressed. But if you don't want to spend your next week super stressed, on July 1st, we got that Independence Day celebration at the water park. Now, I know today and probably tomorrow are the last days to get your tickets for it. So I would highly suggest doing that. You know, we got Gym Class Heroes coming out. It'll be a great time for all y'all. Not me, though, because I'm going to be dealing with this flight. Ugh, I'm so angry. I just need a break. I need it to work out. I seriously, like, if there was a shooting star right now, I would be making that wish because, gosh, I need that wish

0: hear lockdown over the giant voice, that could mean there's an active shooter. You need to get inside. Lock the doors, hide, seek shelter, and silence your phones so you don't give away your location.
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1: 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Energy efficiency is everyone's business. 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

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And surprise, surprise, it's DJ McDanger, a.k.a. MC3, Christine McDavid. We got more for you just around the corner, so be sure you keep it locked in to The Eagle, 107.3.

0: a nuclear weapon. I'm Dave Anthony, Fox News. President Trump wrote that on Truth Social this morning. The day after posting, it's very possible Iran will never learn, and we will be forced to militarily complete the job, and Iran's Islamic Republic will no longer exist this amid more weekend fighting.
1: Technical talks on fleshing out the proposed peace deal are reported by Reuters to be planned for Tuesday in Qatar, but the Iranian deputy foreign minister insists they have nothing in the diary this week. This after the United States and Iran agreed to end a recent renewal of violence. American strikes against Iranian targets near the Strait of Hormuz were met with attempted Iranian drone attacks on the U.S. military in Bahrain. The flare-up began with Iranian strikes on two ships attempting to transit the strait.
0: Fox's Jonathan Savage. The price of oil is up 1%, but WTI has dropped recently to almost pre-Iran conflict levels. Gas has not fallen back to that yet. AAA's national average for regular $3.86 a gallon today. In another Truth Post this morning, the president urged people to report any gas station price abuses after demanding last week oil companies lower pump prices faster. More than 4 days after double earthquakes rocked Venezuela, they still dig through rubble looking for survivors. Thousands remain missing. More than 1,400 have died. And Fox's Nate Foy's in Caracas.
2: This 17-floor condo building fully collapsed. We spoke with a woman who has a cousin who is living on the second floor, still holding out hope that she's alive. And we've had several aftershocks, which poses a damage for all these rescue workers.
0: And there was just another strong aftershock a few minutes ago. The wildfire fight continues in Utah. In Colorado, where three firefighters were killed over the weekend, two injured.
3: The U.S. Wildland Fire Service says the deaths and burn injuries Saturday happened in Mesa County, Colorado, during a burn incident resulting in shelter deployment. That's an extreme emergency situation when fast-moving flames overtake the firefighter's position, leaving no way out. They lie on the ground under a quickly unpacked portable heat shield.
0: That's Fox's Chris Foster. 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
4: This is your news in one. Reporting for AFN Europe, I'm Airman First Class Nova Nzeyimana. U.S. Marines and airmen alongside NATO allies participated in Ramstein Flak, a multi-domain exercise that spans across more than 20 locations in Europe. Over 200 aircraft from 18 nations engaged in realistic combat and sustainment scenarios. A portion of the exercise focused on aerial refueling, a critical skill for sustaining high-tempo operations by extending the reach, longevity, and response capabilities of U.S. and allied aircraft. Ramstein Flak is a tactical-level exercise that serves as a testing ground for new operational concepts, allowing for coordinated responses to emerging threats. The multinational collaboration highlights the alliance's dedication to ensuring stability across the Euro-Atlantic region. That was your news in one. I'm Airman First Class Nova Nzeyimana.
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6: The Sunday night ball game was won by Boston with three runs in the bottom of the 10th, beating the Yankees 5-4. The Yanks had just scored two in the ninth, two in the top of the 10th for a brief lead. Red Sox starter Sonny Gray had a no-hitter for seven and a third innings. Tampa Bay now a game up on the Yankees in the AL East standings after winning a fifth straight contest, 5-1 over Arizona. The Dodgers were 4-2 winners at San Diego. San Francisco edged Atlanta 3-2, so the Braves' lead in the NL East is down to three games over the Phillies, who won 5-4 at the Mets. Kyle Schwarber hit his 30th home run. The World Cup's round of 32 started with a Canada victory, 1-0, eliminating South Africa on a goal in the 92nd minute. The next U.S. game is Wednesday night against Bosnia and Herzegovina in the Bay Area. The PGA event in Connecticut will finish Monday morning with a playoff. Scotty Scheffler against Victor Hovland. NASCAR win for Shane Van Gisbergen.
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14: All right.

$5 Baby by Tommy Richmond. That's about how much it cost to randomly pull me on air. Yeah, surprise, surprise. You didn't know I would be your DJ for the last hour. I didn't know either. But hey, we're going to make it happen because, you know, I'm MC3 Christine McDavid, a.k.a. DJ McDanger. And I'm going to follow DJ Eminem's, also known as MC2, Emma Burgess. I'm going to do her show just like I do mine. And you know what that means. That last hour, we need that structure. We need that news hour. And that is exactly what I am bringing you. First and foremost, some Navy news, followed by some local news. We have a win. Someone, a team in Hanya, scored the big W. And we're going to be getting into that about halfway through the hour, followed up by some strange news, because, you know, I just like to keep it a little weird. That's just me. It's all coming up right here on the Eagle 107.3, serving America's best, coming at you live from AFN Suda Bay. First, I Had Some Hell by Post Malone featuring Morgan Wallen.

The Department of the Navy is launching a targeted national talent search to recruit elite commercial technology professionals into the Navy Reserve's Navy Innovation Unit, or NIU. This strategic initiative will bridge the gap between the speed of commercial technology and the fleet's operational needs. The program is designed specifically for technical leaders, architects, and builders. The Navy is seeking professionals who have served as early-age startup employees or have a proven track record of delivering high-impact products at scale. Selected experts will receive a direct commission as an officer in the Navy Reserve, allowing them to continue their civilian career while also dedicating their expertise to high-priority national security challenges. Candidates must have demonstrated the ability to work effectively in fast-paced, agile, and geographically distributed team environments. They will be evaluated on their practical contributions to significant open source projects and their experience conducting technical due diligence, patent applications, or published academic research. This highly skilled unit will also include Navy Reserve sailors who will rapidly field, scale, and secure modern technologies for the global fleet. Prospect profiles will range from advanced expertise in quantum information, data science, artificial intelligence, machine learning, robotics, and autonomous and unmanned systems. The search also prioritizes experts in software engineering, DevOps, cloud architecture, cybersecurity, offensive or defensive cyber operations, advanced communications, and network engineering. If you'd like to learn more, be sure you check out www.navy.mil. It's World on Fire for King and Country, and featuring Taylor Hill.

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up next, it is no surprise to me at all that Crete has just taken a big win. But it's got nothing to do with beaches. Coming up next.

Students from the Technical University of Crete are celebrating a major international achievement. The Technical University of Crete Eco Racing Team won second place and a silver medal at the Shell Eco Marathon Poland 2026 competition held from June 24th to the 28th. According to Hania.news, this was the best ranking ever achieved by a Greek team in the 41-year history of the competition. The Hania-based team competed in the hydrogen urban concept category using a low-emission prototype vehicle powered by hydrogen. Despite extreme heat during the event, with the temperatures topping around 104 degrees Fahrenheit, 40 degrees Celsius, the team completed two valid race attempts. Only three of the 10 teams in their category successfully finished. The Technical University of Crete congratulated the team, calling the achievement a reflection of their dedication, innovation, and technical skill. Now that's a pretty hot temperature to be racing at. It's pretty hot here too. So whenever you're, hopefully it doesn't get that hot, you know, but whenever you're going out and about racing or whatever, be sure, hopefully you're not racing. And don't forget that speed limit on Muzuras, the speed posted signs all around Crete. You're definitely following those, adhering to all of the local laws. And when it comes to staying cool during these summer months, be sure you keep hydrated when you hit the great outdoors. It's really easy to get heat injury. We don't want to see that.

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3: Welcome to your AFN Suda Bay news stream. I'm MC3 Christine McDavid. Summer at NSA Suda Bay brings many opportunities for sailors to travel during leave. Commanding officer of NSA Suda Bay, Captain Stephen Stacy, reminds sailors of the proper procedures to take for foreign travel.
4: When you go off base to a foreign country, make sure that you're checking kind of the rules in our foreign clearance guide so that you don't show up in that country and not have the right documentation. Make sure that you're checking in with our security manager, right? And we have a QR code posted everywhere where there's just a couple questions you need to answer so we know where you're going. And then when you come back, there's a similar one where you can say, hey, everything was good, or hey, I had this kind of an incident. That's important for anybody that has a security clearance. Just the minimum number of questions. We've tried to make that as easy as possible.
3: Next, Stacy discusses the ad hoc notification system.
4: Ad hoc is the system that we use that sends messages to your phone and to your computer. Since I've been here, I have been working very hard to make sure that the number of messages that we put out is as low as possible. I get these messages too, and I know it can be frustrating. Like, okay, another update. I want to make sure that people are not muting these messages because that is the way that we're going to get out some of the most important information quickly to a wide group of people. My commitment to the entire community is we're not going to send these messages out without a good reason.
3: In the event of any emergency or disaster, AFN Suda Bay will also be broadcasting emergency information. 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I'm MC3 Christine McDavid. The hottest tracks. 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
5: You know, you make me feel so good inside.

up next, we're going to take a look at some strange news. But I'm not going to do it alone. It's too scary. So I got MC2 Burgess, a.k.a. DJ Eminem, back on with me coming up next.

0: you've ever wondered what people are doing for fun after dark in New York City, apparently some of them are climbing into sewers. Does that sound like a good time to you, DJ Eminem?
1: Absolutely not.
0: Well, some residents across New York have been sharing all kinds of videos showing groups of people just lifting up manhole covers and disappearing on in. The strange trend has left people just absolutely scratching their heads, trying to figure out what's going on.
1: Yeah, you know, if I were in that, I'd be scratching my heads because of everything, just getting in it, all that nasty, icky stuff. Oh, my gosh.
0: Exactly. Now, some people are thinking, okay, it's some kind of urban exploration community. Others are thinking maybe they're searching for forgotten tunnels or filming some kind of social media content. Mm. People do anything for clout, right?
1: Oh, yeah.
0: So whatever the reason, like you said, officials are reminding people that going into the sewer system is dangerous, illegal, and disgusting, can expose you to toxic gases, flooding, and other serious hazards. So, New York, please stop.
1: Please, we're begging. That's so gross.
0: I know, it's gross. I feel like there's 100,000 things, and New York's a huge city.
1: Absolutely. There's so much more that you can do than going into, like, sewage systems. So much more that you could do.
0: Exactly. I can't imagine. Okay, even I understand the appeal of urban exploration. Mm-hmm. I like it too, but a sewer... No.
1: Yeah,
0: you know what goes down there.
1: Yeah.
0: Nothing you want to see.
1: Absolutely nothing. And you know what? Here, we have exploration here as well. You know, get over to the Liberty Center and see what they got coming up this month for our MWR events and activities. There's probably most likely going to be another Samaria Gorge hike. So, I mean, that's not necessarily underground, but it's a lot less dirty and a lot less smelly, in my opinion. What do you think?
0: Exactly. You know, MWR has a lot of great things for you to do, a lot of great adventures to get out there and go explore. And if you go by yourself, definitely don't go into sewers, but whatever you do get into, make sure you're using that good operational risk management so you're always planned and ready for anything that comes your way. I'm talking proper equipment, thinking up anything that could go wrong, and getting everything planned out beforehand. So no matter what, you got a backup plan, and then a backup plan for your backup plan. Once you leave that sewer, you're going to be stuck with that smell. Lynyrd Skynyrd.

0: there, Palmer. You're looking burnt like a California Reaper.
1: Oh, shucks. I thought I didn't need any sunscreen.
0: Farmer, I know you might be dumber than dirt, but you still gotta protect your skin out in that sun.
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All right, so I know I really wasn't here for this hour, but stay tuned because I will be for the next two. This has been AFN 107.3 The Eagle, where we are serving America's best. 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

0: Sherry Preston. A former NFL star now fighting for his life. Former Tennessee Titans running back Chris Johnson, one of only nine players ever to run for 2,000 yards in a season, telling ABC News in an exclusive interview he has been diagnosed with ALS.
1: I want people to know that I'm still me. ALS has changed what my body can do, but it hasn't changed who I am.
0: The disease has progressed so quickly that he's lost the ability to speak. What you just heard was the 40-year-old using a speech generation device that makes use of recordings of Johnson's voice. He says a year ago he was picking up his daughter. Today he can't. The nation's largest active wildfire has consumed 92,000 acres of land, taken three lives. ABC's Jim Ryan has more on the fire along the Utah-Colorado border that's nowhere near contained.
2: A solemn procession of emergency vehicles passes beneath an American flag flying from the ladder of a fire truck in Grand Junction, Colorado, to honor three federal wildland firefighters who died while responding to the Snyder Fire near the Colorado-Utah border. At the site of the largest fire, some good news.
3: The winds have calmed down. There's higher humidity, cooler temperatures, and so the fire's not moving as much.
2: Paige Penyuko of the Utah Forest Service says the Cottonwood Fire is approaching 100,000 acres. Jim Ryan, ABC News.
0: In Kentucky and Tennessee, at least five people have lost their lives in flash flooding. And in the Midwest today and Northeast later this week, scorchingly hot temperatures are expected. The ground is still shaking in Venezuela.
4: Hundreds of aftershocks jolting the region. An estimated 58,000 buildings were damaged or destroyed. Older buildings and substandard construction leaving this region especially vulnerable. Rescue workers from dozens of countries have been deployed to help.
0: ABC's Raina Roy. President Trump posting Iran has requested a meeting with U.S. counterparts. Iran says no further talks are scheduled.
5: This is your news in one. Reporting for AFN Europe, I'm Airman First Class Nova Nzeimana. U.S. Marines and airmen alongside NATO allies participated in Ramstein Flag, a multi-domain exercise that spans across more than 20 locations in Europe. Over 200 aircraft from 18 nations engaged in realistic combat and sustainment scenarios. A portion of the exercise focused on aerial refueling, a critical skill for sustaining high-tempo operations by extending the reach, longevity, and response capabilities of U.S. and allied aircraft. Ramstein Flag is a tactical-level exercise that serves as a testing ground for new operational concepts, allowing for coordinated responses to emerging threats. The multinational collaboration highlights the alliance's dedication to ensuring stability across the Euro-Atlantic region. That was your news in one. I'm Airman First Class Nova Nzeimana.
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7: The Sunday night ball game was won by Boston with three runs in the bottom of the 10th, beating the Yankees 5-4. The Yanks had just scored two in the ninth, two in the top of the 10th for a brief lead. Red Sox starter Sonny Gray had a no-hitter for seven and a third innings. Tampa Bay now a game up on the Yankees in the AL East standings after winning a fifth straight contest, 5-1 over Arizona. The Dodgers were 4-2 winners at San Diego. San Francisco edged Atlanta 3-2, so the Braves lead in the NL East is down to three games over the Phillies, who won 5-4 at the Mets. Kyle Schwarber hit his 30th home run. The World Cup's round of 32 started with a Canada victory, 1-0, eliminating South Africa on a goal in the 92nd minute. The next U.S. game is Wednesday night against Bosnia and Herzegovina in the Bay Area. The PGA event in Connecticut will finish Monday morning with a playoff. Scottie Scheffler against Victor Hovland. NASCAR win for Shane Van Gisbergen.
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I'm MC2 Emma Burgess, aka DJ Eminem. And for this hour, I'm going to be talking about something that I do every day, and I know a lot of people across the world do. Skincare. I'm going to get into myths. I'm going to get into what a real skincare routine looks like. And I'm just going to talk about maybe I'll get some skincare fun facts. We'll see about that one. But, you know, for now, we're just gonna listen to some Levitating by Dua Lipa and DaBaby.

All right, so skincare, right? So many people have different skincare routines. I know I have a very different skincare routine than a lot of people. Well, what does your skin do? So your skin does a lot more than most of us give it credit for. I mean, it's your body's first line of defense against, the world. I mean, it regulates temperature, protects against bacteria and harmful substances, and even helps prevent dehydration by keeping moisture where it belongs. In other words, your skin is working 24 hours a day, whether you notice it or not. And that's why one of the simplest things that you can do for your skin is wear sunscreen. It's not the most exciting product in the world, and nobody has ever dramatically announced that they were excited to put on a sunscreen. But it's one of the most effective ways to protect your skin from sun damage and premature aging. And the best part is that good skincare doesn't have to be complicated. I mean, most dermatologists would agree that the basics go a very long way. Cleanse, moisturize, and sunscreen. Simple, super effective, and much easier than trying to follow a 12-step routine that you found online. Speaking of taking care of yourself, on July 31st at the football field, there will be an outdoor movie night held by NWR. Bring a blanket or just relax in inflatable lounge chairs while enjoying a blockbuster movie on the giant outdoor screen. Now that sounds like a really great way to relax. And you know what's really good for your skin? Relaxing. Some people overcomplicate it and they're like, yeah, I need all these acids. I need salicylic acid. Da-da-da-da. No, you don't. Most of the time, it's just how much we push our own bodies that makes people break out, makes people get blackheads, whiteheads, all that stuff, and causes premature wrinkles. I know I don't like wrinkles. I am super, super big on skincare and hair care, body care, everything. Like, you will see me in my bathroom every morning doing my skincare and every night doing my skincare. So go relax at that outdoor event. It'll be nice. Maybe bring a face mask for you and your friends. You can get face masks at the Next, and you can also find them at the pharmacies downtown. I know, personally, I think I would rather drop dead than not do my skincare routine. It is that important to me. That's why, like, I'm trying to bring my skincare with me on this flight, but I don't know how. I'm doing carry-on.

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0: together.
1: So there are so many different skincare myths out there, and I'm going to tell you the truth about, well, a lot of them. But in the meantime, here's Akon with Raintone.

Okay, now let me crack some of those skincare myths that are floating around online, okay? One of the biggest is that the expensive products automatically means better. And the truth is that some of the most recommended skincare products are affordable. A product doesn't have to cost half of your paycheck to be effective. Now, I know e.l.f., the makeup brand e.l.f., they also do skincare, right? They have so many great dupes for some of those expensive products, and they work just the same for literally a fraction of the cost. It's great, actually. A lot of these companies have your skincare needs in mind. So, no, you don't need to buy stupid expensive products. All right, another one is that people with oily skin don't need moisturizer. And actually, that is 100% false. Everybody needs moisturizer. And skipping moisturizer can sometimes make oily skin even worse because your skin is trying to compensate by producing more oil. And there's also the belief that if a product stains or burns, it must be working. But irritation is not the goal. Healthy skin is generally happy skin. Now, the biggest way to kind of get that happy skin and not irritate your skin is by constantly supporting your skin barrier. Your skin barrier literally is the most important part of a skincare routine. Like, you need to be taking constant care of that. Like, staying hydrated really, really helps with it. I mean, I don't drink a lot of water. I mean, today I've only drinking Red Bull, but yeah, take care of your skin barrier. Now, skin is not like a video game character, okay? Like, you can't apply a product once and suddenly unlock flawless skin by morning. You have to have patience and consistency, because the more that you use these products, the more, like, your skin will adapt to it, and eventually those results will show. It's very important that you are constantly, like, just using the same products. Don't skip around. Don't use one product and then immediately think that you're gonna have beautiful, flawless Hollywood skin the next day. Now, here's another one, okay? And this is one that a lot of people don't actually know, and I didn't find out until recently. Salt water is great for your skin. Now, for some things it is, like a cut or, let's say, a breakout, okay? A little bit of salt water is okay. But for the rest of your skin, no, it severely dries it out. So if you think that you want to do the open water scuba certification on July 11th and 12th and July 25th and 26th, be sure to bring that moisturizer with you. Please, I beg of you. Because if you want to end up like Meghan Trainor, you're going to want to be shimmering and not oily, you know?

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3: Welcome to your AFN Suda Bay news stream. I'm MC3 Christine McDavid. Summer at NSA Suda Bay brings many opportunities for sailors to travel during leave. Commanding officer of NSA Suda Bay, Captain Stephen Stacy, reminds sailors of the proper procedures to take for foreign travel.
4: When you go off base to a foreign country, make sure that you're checking kind of the rules in our foreign clearance guide so that you don't show up in that country and not have the right documentation. Make sure that you're checking in with our security manager, right? And we have a QR code posted everywhere where there's just a couple questions you need to answer so we know where you're going. And then when you come back, there's a similar one where you can say, hey, everything was good, or hey, I had this kind of an incident. That's important for anybody that has a security clearance. Just the minimum number of questions. We've tried to make that as easy as possible.
3: Next, Stacy discusses the ad hoc notification system.
4: Ad hoc is the system that we use that sends messages to your phone and to your computer. Since I've been here, I have been working very hard to make sure that the number of messages that we put out is as low as possible. I get these messages too, and I know it can be frustrating. Like, okay, another update. I want to make sure that people are not muting these messages because that is the way that we're going to get out some of the most important information quickly to a wide group of people. My commitment to the entire community is we're not going to send these messages out without a good reason.
3: In the event of any emergency or disaster, AFN Suda Bay will also be broadcasting emergency information. 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I'm MC3 Christine McDavid.
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0: And I want to talk about.
1: So I've talked about products that are really good for your skin, right? 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

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Hydration, that plays a major role in your skin condition. 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Like, if you're staying, let's say you're drinking water, right? 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Now, this is the biggest one for me personally, because I'm a very stressed out person, right? I mean, I told you in the first hour what I'm going through trying to bring my dog here. 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And while many people notice changes in their skin during stressful periods, it's one reason why taking time to relax and recharge can be beneficial in more ways than one. Now, if you're looking for a nice, great way to relax, check out the Sunset Fishing Trip on July 23rd and on the 30th. On both days, it's going to be from 4:30 p.m. to 11 p.m. And make sure, if you want to do the July 23rd date, register at the Liberty Center by July 20th. And if you want to do it on the 30th, register by July 27th. It's super, super important that sometimes you just kind of take a minute to relax, and just, if you're breaking out, you need to calm down, okay?

0: you doing out there on the porch, boy?
1: I'm having me a smoke, Mama. What's it look like?
0: Not out there by my pansies, son. You know darn well we got designated smoking areas here at NSA Suda Bay. People think I raised a fool.
1: Sorry, Mama.

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1: 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What are you doing out here singing like that before the sun is up? 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
0: Oh, my bad. I'll keep it down.
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4: 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Can I use your trash can?
0: Whoa, whoa, whoa, man. You got to shred it, bro.
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right. 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I'm MC2 Emma Burgess, a.k.a. DJ Eminem, and I've got one more hour left of this show. So please stay tuned, stay listening, and I'll be seeing you guys in the next hour. We're going to be talking a little bit more about body health and body care. Just stay tuned. 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
1: The Supreme Court is about to rule. I'm Dave Anthony, Fox News. We'll get decisions any minute now. With eight cases remaining this term, several involve Trump policies, including a challenge to his executive order that outlaws birthright citizenship for anyone born in the U.S. to parents who are here illegally.
2: A big debate in the court when the president showed up, the first sitting president there for the arguments, about logistically how would this work? Do people show up at hospitals, in labor and delivery rooms, interviewing parents? Well, you know, there are those who say that might be part of the process. I got to tell you, though, many of the justices very skeptical about how this would work, the real-world impact of this.
1: Fox's Shannon Bream outside the court. Before the rulings, the court issued decisions on cases it'll hear later or won't. And in a defeat for the president, the justices refused to consider his appeal of a New York jury verdict that sided with author E. Jean Carroll in a Trump defamation case, giving her millions of dollars in Carroll's claims the president sexually assaulted her decades ago and defamed her in denying it. Now to the conflict with Iran.
3: The United States of America has the best and strongest military in the world. The president retains the right to use it. But again, the memorandum of understanding will continue to be discussed. The ceasefire is in place.
1: White House Press Secretary Caroline Leavitt tells Fox talks will continue this week after fighting flared back up over a few days. The president again posted on Truth Social, Iran will not have a nuclear weapon. Venezuela got rocked this morning with another strong aftershock days after a double earthquake disaster. Fox's Nate Foy is in badly damaged La Guaita, standing near
4: what used to be a supermarket, and behind that an apartment complex that is still standing but is badly damaged. This is also where U.S. crews are doing the bulk of their work, including Fairfax County, which pulled a woman from a collapsed building yesterday.
5: The victims we're rescuing are deeply entombed in these structures, and this victim we just rescued took about 12 hours from when we made contact with her to when we were able to finally pull her out of the structure.
4: Fairfax County says they saved three lives yesterday alone.
1: Thousands remain missing, at least 1,400 people killed. 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
8: The Sunday night ball game was won by Boston with three runs in the bottom of the 10th, beating the Yankees 5-4. The Yanks had just scored two in the ninth, two in the top of the 10th for a brief lead. Red Sox starter Sonny Gray had a no-hitter for seven and a third innings. Tampa Bay now a game up on the Yankees in the AL East standings after winning a fifth straight contest, 5-1 over Arizona. The Dodgers were 4-2 winners at San Diego. San Francisco edged Atlanta 3-2, so the Braves' lead in the NL East is down to three games over the Phillies, who won 5-4 at the Mets. Kyle Schwarber hit his 30th home run. The World Cup's round of 32 started with a Canada victory, 1-0, eliminating South Africa on a goal in the 92nd minute. The next U.S. game is Wednesday night against Bosnia and Herzegovina in the Bay Area. The PGA event in Connecticut will finish Monday morning with a playoff. Scottie Scheffler against Victor Hovland. NASCAR win for Shane Van Gisbergen.
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Okay, so you were listening to AFN 107.3 The Eagle, where we are serving America's best. I'm MC2 Emma Burgess, a.k.a. DJ Eminem. And coming up for this hour, right? Last hour, I spoke about skincare, right? Well, this hour, we're going to be talking a bit about body care. Because as much as it's as important as it is to take care of your skin, it's also very important that you take care of your body. So we're going to talk about things like movement, sleep, nutrition, and the small habits that keep us healthy and feeling our best. The good news? Taking care of your body doesn't require becoming a fitness influencer or running a marathon before sunrise, you know? Sometimes it's the simple things that make the biggest difference. Now, if you don't believe me, well, talk to any dermatologist because they would say so as well. Here's Doja Cat.

right. So, you know, let's talk about some movement and how that relates to body care, okay? So, when I say the word exercise, you're probably so fed up with hearing it, considering we just got done with the PRT, you know? I know I don't really like exercising that much. I hate weightlifting, or I hate cardio. Don't get me started on that kind of stuff. I'm one of those people that, like, I calculate the, like, to go a certain way. Whichever way will make me take less steps, I will do that. But, you know, movement doesn't always look like what we do in the gym. So taking care of your body can be as simple as just going for a walk, like maybe taking the stairs instead of an elevator, stretching for a few minutes, or just getting outside and exploring. And now I like to get outside and explore, so that's an easy way for me to kind of get my legs moving, get my heart rate pumping, that kind of jazz, you know? Now, one of the advantages of living here in Crete is that there are so many opportunities to stay active without ever stepping foot in the gym. You can hike local trails, walk along the waterfront, swim at the beach, or simply just enjoy being outdoors. And because, you know, the goal isn't necessarily perfection, it's consistency. I mean, the more consistent you are at getting out and exercising, the more your stamina will raise, like the longer you're able to last and the faster you'll be able to do some of the things that you need to do for the PRT. Small amounts of movement throughout the day can help improve energy levels, reduce stress, and support overall health. And the best exercise is usually the one you'll actually want to do. So if you like hiking, I like hiking, actually. I found that part out this year. So it's never too late to discover your love for hiking, right? Well, MWR is holding a beach and hiking trip on July 19th from 7 a.m. until 5 p.m. But like all, you know, like all MWR tours, there is a registration deadline, and that's on the 15th of July. Now, on this trip, you'll spend the day at one of Crete's most beautiful pebble beaches, followed by a two-hour hike through the ancient site of Lissos. Now, I think that sounds like a lot of fun, and, you know, I'm really interested in doing that. Taking care of your body by, you know, just getting outside and exploring is a great way to just stay active. And, you know, staying active might make you feel like you're on top of the world. Here is Imagine Dragons.

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1: The saying is true. 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But whatever battle you fight,

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1: Hey, whoa. 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
6: 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We're here to deliver it.

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I'm going to talk about why it is so good for your body to get a decent amount of sleep. Here's Homesick.

0: homesick, a little homesick, a little homesick for somebody.
1: All right, so I'm going to talk about why sleep is so important for your body. I mean, I don't necessarily like having to go throughout the day just chugging Red Bulls or chugging Monsters all day, but in reality, that's what I have to do because I don't get the right amount of sleep. And sleep is such an underrated part of body care. I mean, we all know it's important, but it's often the first thing sacrificed when life gets busy. Take me, for example. And the funny thing is that sleep affects almost everything. Your mood, your focus, energy levels, recovery, and your immune system. And when you're well-rested, tasks tend to feel easier. Problems feel smaller, and you're generally more patient with the people around you. When you're exhausted, suddenly a minor inconvenience can feel like a personal attack from the universe. I mean, I totally get that. One thing that my parents used to always say was that if we want to win a war, send me in sleep deprived without having eaten, and I will win anything. I am so mean when I don't get enough rest. So, of course, I run on caffeine. And that is not good. Do not do what I do. I am not an example, just to make that clear, okay? Your body does a lot of important work while you sleep. I mean, muscles recover, tissues repair themselves, and your brain processes information from the day. It's essentially your body's maintenance period. And unfortunately, unlike your phone, you can't plug yourself in for 20 minutes and expect to be fully charged. Getting enough quality sleep consistently is one of the best things you can do for your overall health. So if you're looking for a way to kind of maybe reduce stress and get a good way to make yourself tired throughout the day, I would check out the Samaria Gorge hiking trip on July 18th from 6 a.m. to 8 p.m. The registration deadline is by July 10th, so make sure that you go sign up at Community Rec. Sleep is just so, I can't stress enough how important sleep is for you. Because, I mean, I think it's only after like 3 days of sleep where you actually start to go super crazy. And I know my coworkers here at AFN would absolutely despise me. And I mean despise me if I came in without having slept the night before. So what we all just need to do is we just need to have a night and just get some really sweet dreams. Okay? So take tonight, exhaust yourself,

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3: Welcome to your AFN Suda Bay news stream. I'm MC3 Christine McDavid. Summer at NSA Suda Bay brings many opportunities for sailors to travel during leave. Commanding officer of NSA Suda Bay, Captain Stephen Stacy, reminds sailors of the proper procedures to take for foreign travel.
4: When you go off base to a foreign country, make sure that you're checking kind of the rules in our foreign clearance guide so that you don't show up in that country and not have the right documentation. Make sure that you're checking in with our security manager, right? And we have a QR code posted everywhere where there's just a couple questions you need to answer so we know where you're going. And then when you come back, there's a similar one where you can say, hey, everything was good, or hey, I had this kind of an incident. That's important for anybody that has a security clearance. Just the minimum number of questions. We've tried to make that as easy as possible.
3: Next, Stacy discusses the ad hoc notification system.
4: Ad hoc is the system that we use that sends messages to your phone and to your computer. Since I've been here, I have been working very hard to make sure that the number of messages that we put out is as low as possible. I get these messages too, and I know it can be frustrating. Like, okay, another update. I want to make sure that people are not muting these messages because that is the way that we're going to get out some of the most important information quickly to a wide group of people. My commitment to the entire community is we're not going to send these messages out without a good reason.
3: In the event of any emergency or disaster, AFN Suda Bay will also be broadcasting emergency information. 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I'm MC3, Christine McDavid.
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6: Gonna give me 2 steaks while you're in there, right?

talk about why, honestly, why food is so important for your body as well. Choose those good choices.

So, you know, food gets talked about a lot. It's a really interesting topic because there's so many different kinds of food. There's so many things that we enjoy. There's so many new foods, especially here on Crete. And I know I'm a huge fan of Greek food, but it's not always the best for you. Sometimes it can be a little too much. And 1 week, like, a food is healthy, and then the next, it's apparently ruining all of civilization, you know. It's really hard to keep up on what is good and what isn't good. But the reality is that food is fuel, you know? Your body relies on it for energy, recovery, and just overall health. That doesn't mean that every meal has to be perfect, but most nutrition experts agree that balance is more important than perfection. Eating fruits and vegetables, getting enough protein, staying hydrated, and enjoying your favorite foods in moderation can go a long way. Because let's be honest, if your plan is to... talking is so hard for me today, guys. I seriously have no idea what's going on. But anyways, if your plan is so restrictive that you're miserable all the time, it's probably not going to last very long. Taking care of your body should be sustainable. It should fit into your life rather than take over your life. And whether your goal is feeling stronger, having more energy, improving your fitness, or simply feeling better day to day, small, consistent choices matter. And just like any good mission, success usually comes from a steady progress rather than one giant effort. Now, I know I have been a fan of Greek food since I was very young. And I know coming here, I was so excited because I'm like, yeah, I get to eat all this Greek food that I love. Oh my gosh, I'm going to have such a good time. But when you realize how much stuff is fried, especially fried in oil, then you kind of start reconsidering. So when you're eating at the galley, right, they make it super easy for you. They have the green choices, which are the healthier options for you to eat. So fueling your body with those kind of foods, that's what's really going to help keep your body active and just help you recover altogether. Eat a lot of your greens and just eat some of the foods that you like too, but like I said earlier, in moderation. Because, you know, whenever we're having a good meal, especially with friends, we really want to have a good time. So here's Owl City and Carly Rae Jepsen.

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I'm MC2 Emma Burgess, aka DJ Eminem, and thank you so much for tuning into my show this evening. Catch me tomorrow as well at the same exact time, 2 p.m., and also enjoy our morning show starting at 7 a.m. Y'all have a great rest of your day and enjoy Ava Max with Kings and Queens.

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1: Preston. The Supreme Court dramatically expanding presidential power, upholding President Trump's firing of independent federal agency heads. However, when it comes to Federal Reserve Governor Lisa Cook, she will keep her job while further court battles play out. Here's ABC National Correspondent Stephen Portnoy.
2: Chief Justice John Roberts writes for a divided court that the president cannot remove a member of the Federal Reserve Board, quote, for any time, for any reason, without any notice before, and without any judicial check after. Doing so, Roberts writes, would turn for-cause protection into little more than at-will employment. It was a 5-4 decision, with conservative Brett Kavanaugh and the court's three liberal justices joining Roberts' majority opinion.
1: The high court also ruling that late-arriving mail-in ballots can be counted in an election.
3: This ruling is a loss, not only for President Trump, but also his Republican allies, who have long argued that these late mail-in ballots, even if they are postmarked on election day, but this essential grace period should not be allowed. And of course, this all comes as the president is pushing for even tighter restrictions when it comes to mail-in voting and mail-in ballots.
1: ABC senior political correspondent Rachel Scott. The Supreme Court also today rejected a push by President Trump to throw out a jury's finding that he sexually abused writer E. Jean Carroll in a store dressing room back in the 90s. The ruling came in an unexplained order and means the president will have to pay Carroll $5 million as a part of the verdict she won. Hundreds of aftershocks rocking Venezuela, where more than 40,000 people are still unaccounted for after last week's tremors.
4: The U.S., one of at least 24 countries to send rescue teams, among them 86 specialist dog teams, even using small drones here to find survivors. But anger is growing at the government for being slow to act.
1: ABC's James Longman in Caracas, in Tennessee and Kentucky. At least five people have lost their lives in severe flooding. You're listening to ABC News.
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7: The Sunday night ball game was won by Boston with three runs in the bottom of the 10th, beating the Yankees 5-4. The Yanks had just scored two in the ninth, two in the top of the 10th for a brief lead. Red Sox starter Sonny Gray had a no-hitter for 7 1/3 innings. Tampa Bay now a game up on the Yankees in the AL East standings after winning a fifth straight contest, 5-1 over Arizona. The Dodgers were 4-2 winners at San Diego. San Francisco edged Atlanta 3-2, so the Braves' lead in the NL East is down to three games over the Phillies, who won 5-4 at the Mets. Kyle Schwarber hit his 30th home run. The World Cup's round of 32 started with a Canada victory, 1-0, eliminating South Africa on a goal in the 92nd minute. The next U.S. game is Wednesday night against Bosnia and Herzegovina in the Bay Area. The PGA event in Connecticut will finish Monday morning with a playoff. Scottie Scheffler against Victor Hovland. NASCAR win for Shane Van Gisbergen.
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1: 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On June 27, 1950, President Harry S. Truman ordered the United States Air Force and Navy to help South Koreans repel North Korean invaders who had crossed the 38th parallel. The Forgotten War ended on July 27, 1953, which created a 2.5-mile-wide demilitarized zone.
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7: What the hell that mean?
8: Hey, Mustard on the beat. He a freak, dope man, damn, call an Emperor Lambs. Tell him, please, bro, Nella, to the cross, he walk around like T. So what's up with these jabronis? Trying to see Compton, the industry.

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And Baca got a weird case. 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
3: Welcome to your AFN Suda Bay news stream. I'm MC3 Christine McDavid. Summer at NSA Suda Bay brings many opportunities for sailors to travel during leave. Commanding officer of NSA Suda Bay, Captain Stephen Stacy, reminds sailors of the proper procedures to take for foreign travel.
4: When you go off base to a foreign country, make sure that you're checking kind of the rules in our foreign clearance guide so that you don't show up in that country and not have the right documentation. Make sure that you're checking in with our security manager, right? And we have a QR code posted everywhere where there's a just a couple questions you need to answer so we know where you're going. And then when you come back, there's a similar one where you can say, hey, everything was good, or hey, I had this kind of an incident. That's important for anybody that has a security clearance. Just the minimum number of questions. We've tried to make that as easy as possible.
3: Next, Stacy discusses the ad hoc notification system.
4: Ad hoc is the system that we use that sends messages to your phone and to your computer. Since I've been here, I have been working very hard to make sure that the number of messages that we put out is as low as possible. I get these messages too, and I know it can be frustrating. Like, okay, another update. I want to make sure that people are not muting these messages because that is the way that we're going to get out some of the most important information quickly to a wide group of people. My commitment to the entire community is we're not going to send these messages out without a good reason.
3: In the event of any emergency or disaster, AFN Suda Bay will also be broadcasting emergency information. 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I'm MC3, Christine McDavid.

0: police security. What can I do for you?
1: We had an anonymous call to report a suspicious activity. You were seen hiding in the bushes.
0: Oh, that. I should have thought about how that would look. I'm glad NSA Suda Bay sailors are reporting suspicious activity to security. There's no harm in making a report.
1: That's right. If you see something, say something. What exactly were you doing?
0: Don't laugh. I saw a family of hedgehogs.
1: All right, well, we'll talk again later.
2: Yeah, I know. It's so exhausting being a celebrity. I can't go anywhere without getting noticed.
3: Excuse me.
2: Oh, here we go again. Let me call you back. Hi.
3: Hi, yeah. Wow, big fan. May I take a photo?
2: No photos, please. Photography is prohibited at NSA Suda Bay, you know. If you need photos, contact Public Affairs. I really must go, though.
3: Ciao.
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2: Calls it a big win. Elisa Brady, Fox News, says the U.S. Supreme Court rules a president can fire a Federal Trade Commissioner even without cause. It's a 6-3 decision.
3: FTC Commissioner Rebecca Slaughter had argued she could only be fired for cause. The president had simply written that keeping her on was inconsistent with his administration's priorities. The majority opinion wrote that while it's up to the Senate to decide whether to confirm those with whom the president would prefer to work, neither Congress nor the courts may saddle him with those with whom he cannot work. This ruling effectively overturns what is known as Humphrey's executor, a ruling once used to stop President Roosevelt from firing an FTC commissioner without cause. The court now writes the Humphrey's framework has not withstood the test of time as agencies like the FTC and its commissioners take on more executive branch functions, which are under the president's exclusive control.
2: Fox's Jessica Rosenthal. However, the court makes a distinction at the Federal Reserve, allowing Lisa Cook to remain as a Fed governor while she fights an effort to fire her over mortgage fraud allegations she denies. President Trump just renewing his call to require proof of citizenship to vote and limit mail-in ballots after the Supreme Court ruled states can count ballots that arrive after Election Day, rejecting the president's challenge. The justices also declined to hear his appeal of a jury award to author E. Jean Carroll in her sexual abuse and defamation cases against him. A new trial date just set for Alec Murdoch, the once prominent South Carolina attorney convicted of killing his wife and son and still in prison for financial crimes after the murder conviction was tossed out. A judge setting a murder retrial for next April, but no decision yet on an effort to move the trial.
4: They want a change of venue out of a small community where everyone knows all the details of this case. They also want an analysis of DNA material that was found underneath the fingernail of the murdered wife.
2: Fox's Steve Harrigan in Lexington, South Carolina. 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
5: This is your News in One. Reporting for AFN Europe, I'm Airman First Class Nova Nzeimana. U.S. Marines and airmen alongside NATO allies participated in Ramstein Flak, a multi-domain exercise that spans across more than 20 locations in Europe. Over 200 aircraft from 18 nations engaged in realistic combat and sustainment scenarios. A portion of the exercise focused on aerial refueling, a critical skill for sustaining high-tempo operations by extending the reach, longevity, and response capabilities of U.S. and allied aircraft. Ramstein Flak is a tactical-level exercise that serves as a testing ground for new operational concepts, allowing for coordinated responses to emerging threats. The multinational collaboration highlights the alliance's dedication to ensuring stability across the Euro-Atlantic region. That was your News in One. I'm Airman First Class Nova Nzeimana.
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6: The Sunday night ball game was won by Boston with three runs in the bottom of the 10th, beating the Yankees 5-4. The Yanks had just scored two in the ninth, two in the top of the 10th for a brief lead. Red Sox starter Sonny Gray had a no-hitter for seven and a third innings. Tampa Bay now a game up on the Yankees in the AL East standings after winning a fifth straight contest, 5-1 over Arizona. The Dodgers were 4-2 winners at San Diego. San Francisco edged Atlanta 3-2, so the Braves' lead in the NL East is down to three games over the Phillies, who won 5-4 at the Mets. Kyle Schwarber hit his 30th home run. The World Cup's round of 32 started with a Canada victory, 1-0, eliminating South Africa on a goal in the 92nd minute. Next U.S. game is Wednesday night against Bosnia and Herzegovina in the Bay Area. The PGA event in Connecticut will finish Monday morning with a playoff. Scottie Scheffler against Victor Hovland. NASCAR win for Shane Van Gisbergen.

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1: Hey, I was gonna get those popsicles out, but there's a skiing event in the freezer.
2: Maybe we should take out some of this frost. Frost buildup can seriously reduce energy efficiency and waste a lot of power. Also, these little skiers are mad gross.
0: Keeping machines running efficiently is a step we can all do to aid in energy conservation. 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
3: America's Military, a weekly segment where we take you through some of the major events from the U.S. military's 250-year history. On July 1st, 1898, during the Battle of San Juan Hill, the Rough Riders, under the command of Lieutenant Colonel Theodore Roosevelt, made their mark in American military history. This first U.S. volunteer cavalry seized the heights that overlooked the city of Santiago. In recognition of his heroic efforts, Roosevelt was posthumously awarded the Medal of Honor.
4: Say, Chief, what's been your favorite duty station?
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4: 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Awesome. Thanks, Chief.
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3: Welcome to your AFN Suda Bay news stream. I'm MC3 Christine McDavid. Summer at NSA Suda Bay brings many opportunities for sailors to travel during leave. Commanding officer of NSA Suda Bay, Captain Stephen Stacy, reminds sailors of the proper procedures to take for foreign travel.
4: When you go off base to a foreign country, make sure that you're checking kind of the rules in our foreign clearance guide so that you don't show up in that country and not have the right documentation. Make sure that you're checking in with our security manager, right? And we have a QR code posted everywhere where there's a just a couple questions you need to answer so we know where you're going. And then when you come back, there's a similar one where you can say, hey, everything was good, or hey, I had this kind of an incident. That's important for anybody that has a security clearance. Just the minimum number of questions. We've tried to make that as easy as possible.
3: Next, Stacy discusses the ad hoc notification system.
4: Ad hoc is the system that we use that sends messages to your phone and to your computer. Since I've been here, I have been working very hard to make sure that the number of messages that we put out is as low as possible. I get these messages too, and I know it can be frustrating. Like, okay, another update. I want to make sure that people are not muting these messages because that is the way that we're going to get out some of the most important information quickly to a wide group of people. My commitment to the entire community is we're not going to send these messages out without a good reason.
3: In the event of any emergency or disaster, AFN Suda Bay will also be broadcasting emergency information. 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That's all for your AFN Suda Bay news stream. I'm MC3, Christine McDavid.

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2: From ABC News, I'm Mike Tabusky. The Supreme Court siding with the Trump administration in a major case today, ruling the president can hire and fire whoever they like to run independent agencies like the FCC and the FAA. More from ABC's Devin Dwyer.
3: That means in this immediate case that the president can remove Rebecca Slaughter, a Democrat, from the FTC, and he can, in theory now, go across the board to these 28-some agencies and remove Democrats from them, pack them with Republicans, and of course future presidents can do the same thing.
2: But the court also ruled against the president's attempts to fire Fed Governor Lisa Cook. President Trump posting on social media this morning that Iran has requested peace talks begin in Qatar tomorrow, though Iran has not confirmed that. Over the weekend, the two sides traded strikes despite that memorandum of understanding signed earlier this month.
4: Just yesterday, Iran launched a series of missiles and drones at American military sites in the Middle East, from Bahrain to Kuwait. This after the U.S. struck multiple targets inside Iran. And those U.S. attacks were in response to Iran hitting an oil tanker in the Strait of Hormuz. All this risking the ongoing ceasefire.
2: ABC's Karen Hua in Washington. Later today, Secretary of State Marco Rubio and Special Envoy Steve Witkoff will hold an unclassified phone briefing about Iran for all the members of the House and Senate. A trial date has been set in the federal case against Luigi Mangione, the man accused of killing UnitedHealthcare CEO Brian Thompson. Jury selection starts January 5th of next year. Today, Mangione appeared in a Manhattan courtroom.
5: This comes after sources say that prosecutors have put a plea deal on the table and that there have been discussions between prosecutors and defense attorneys for Luigi Mangione. It's unclear how far these conversations even went towards even coming to an agreement, but we know at some point those conversations went silent.
2: ABC's Phil Tate. 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
7: The Sunday night ball game was won by Boston with three runs in the bottom of the 10th, beating the Yankees 5-4. The Yanks had just scored two in the ninth, two in the top of the 10th for a brief lead. Red Sox starter Sonny Gray had a no-hitter for seven and a third innings. Tampa Bay now a game up on the Yankees in the AL East standings after winning a fifth straight contest, 5-1 over Arizona. The Dodgers were 4-2 winners at San Diego. San Francisco edged Atlanta 3-2, so the Braves' lead in the NL East is down to three games over the Phillies, who won 5-4 at the Mets. Kyle Schwarber hit his 30th home run. The World Cup's round of 32 started with a Canada victory, 1-0, eliminating South Africa on a goal in the 92nd minute. The next U.S. game is Wednesday night against Bosnia and Herzegovina in the Bay Area. The PGA event in Connecticut will finish Monday morning with a playoff. Scotty Scheffler against Victor Hovland. NASCAR win for Shane Van Gisbergen.
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0: 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If you've been looking at a screen for a while, take 20 seconds to rest your eyes by focusing somewhere else. Stand up, reach your arms up, and take a quick stretch break with me. That feels a lot better, doesn't it? Remember to take care of yourself. Even just a few seconds can make a big difference.
1: 7, 8, 9, 10. Ooh. 2 minute rest. Again, and again, and again, and again. Tired of your routine? And again. And again. 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
3: Welcome to your AFN Suda Bay news stream. I'm MC3 Christine McDavid. Summer at NSA Suda Bay brings many opportunities for sailors to travel during leave. Commanding officer of NSA Suda Bay, Captain Stephen Stacy, reminds sailors of the proper procedures to take for foreign travel.
4: When you go off base to a foreign country, make sure that you're checking kind of the rules in our foreign clearance guide so that you don't show up in that country and not have the right documentation. Make sure that you're checking in with our security manager, right? And we have a QR code posted everywhere where there's just a couple questions you need to answer so we know where you're going. And then when you come back, there's a similar one where you can say, hey, everything was good, or hey, I had this kind of an incident. That's important for anybody that has a security clearance. Just the minimum number of questions. We've tried to make that as easy as possible.
3: Next, Stacy discusses the ad hoc notification system.
4: Ad hoc is the system that we use that sends messages to your phone and to your computer. Since I've been here, I have been working very hard to make sure that the number of messages that we put out is as low as possible. I get these messages too, and I know it can be frustrating. Like, okay, another update. I want to make sure that people are not muting these messages because that is the way that we're going to get out some of the most important information quickly to a wide group of people. My commitment to the entire community is we're not going to send these messages out without a good reason.
3: In the event of any emergency or disaster, AFN Suda Bay will also be broadcasting emergency information. 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I'm MC3, Christine McDavid.
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3: Yeah, boy!
4: Yo quiero dinero.
3: I just bought a PS5!
1: Dang, son! How'd you get cash like that? I thought you said you were riddled with debt.
3: I was, but that was before I got my finances straightened out. I had a talk with the financial advisors at Navy Federal, and we were able to come up with budgets and payment plans that still allowed me to save for the good things in life. Like this PS5, boy!
1: Oh, man! Where they at, big dog?
3: Right here at NSA Sudabe, Building 49, boy! Yo quiero dinero.
5: A weekly segment where we take you through some of the major events from the U.S. military's 250-year history. On June 26, 1948, the Berlin airlift began as the United States launched Operation Vittles. The United States and United Kingdom delivered more than 2.3 million tons of food, fuel, and supplies to West Berlin. And this has been this week's reflective moments of America's military.
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1: Almost over. I'm Lisa Brady, Fox News. The final rulings of the Supreme Court's current term now due out tomorrow.
2: Cases include the closely watched challenge to President Trump's executive order limiting birthright citizenship. Lower courts have concluded the action violates or likely violates the 14th Amendment. Another case is one involving a Republican challenge to campaign finance limits and LGBTQ rights cases from Idaho and West Virginia that deal with transgender students in public school sports.
1: Fox's Tony J. Powers. Among today's rulings, a split decision for the president on firings at federal agencies. The justice is ruling 6-3 that a Federal Trade Commission member can be fired even without cause. But a 5-4 decision says Fed Governor Lisa Cook can stay on the job while fighting the president's effort to fire her over mortgage fraud allegations she denies. The high court also ruling mail-in ballots arriving after Election Day can be counted in Mississippi, while agreeing to hear a challenge to stricter voter ID laws in Arizona.
3: Justices will consider a Republican appeal to enforce an Arizona law requiring proof of citizenship for state and local elections. The law passed Arizona. The case first reached the Supreme Court in 2024, and the justices gave a partial victory to Republican challengers, allowing proof of citizenship in state and local races, but not federal elections. Arguments won't be heard until the fall, likely too late to impact the upcoming midterm elections.
1: Fox's Jared Halpern. A grueling search for earthquake survivors in Venezuela includes crews from the U.S.
4: A team that Fox News is embedded with is the L.A. County Search and Fire Rescue Team. They're going to collapse structures and using audio technology to verify noise of possible survivors, and then a specialized unit carries out the rescue missions. More help is coming in the form of 130 U.S. Marines. They're working to open the port of La Guaira, which will help rescue and relief teams deliver supplies.
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6: The Sunday night ball game was won by Boston with three runs in the bottom of the 10th, beating the Yankees 5-4. The Yanks had just scored two in the 9th, two in the top of the 10th for a brief lead. Red Sox starter Sonny Gray had a no-hitter for 7 1/3 innings. Tampa Bay now a game up on the Yankees in the AL East standings after winning a fifth straight contest, 5-1 over Arizona. The Dodgers were 4-2 winners at San Diego. San Francisco edged Atlanta 3-2, so the Braves' lead in the NL East is down to three games over the Phillies, who won 5-4 at the Mets. Kyle Schwarber hit his 30th home run. The World Cup's round of 32 started with a Canada victory, 1-0, eliminating South Africa on a goal in the 92nd minute. The next U.S. game is Wednesday night against Bosnia and Herzegovina in the Bay Area. The PGA event in Connecticut will finish Monday morning with a playoff. Scottie Scheffler against Victor Hovland. NASCAR win for Shane Van Gisbergen.

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1: 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Thanks for coming with me. What's up with you?
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1: Okay, I get it. Here's some water. Where'd that music come from?
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3: Welcome to your AFN Suda Bay news stream. I'm MC3 Christine McDavid. Summer at NSA Suda Bay brings many opportunities for sailors to travel during leave. Commanding officer of NSA Suda Bay, Captain Stephen Stacy, reminds sailors of the proper procedures to take for foreign travel.
4: When you go off base to a foreign country, make sure that you're checking kind of the rules in our foreign clearance guide so that you don't show up in that country and not have the right documentation. Make sure that you're checking in with our security manager, right? And we have a QR code posted everywhere where there's a just a couple questions you need to answer so we know where you're going. And then when you come back, there's a similar one where you can say, hey, everything was good, or hey, I had this kind of an incident. That's important for anybody that has a security clearance. Just the minimum number of questions. We've tried to make that as easy as possible.
3: Next, Stacy discusses the ad hoc notification system.
4: Ad hoc is the system that we use that sends messages to your phone and to your computer. Since I've been here, I have been working very hard to make sure that the number of messages that we put out is as low as possible. I get these messages too, and I know it can be frustrating. Like, okay, another update. I want to make sure that people are not muting these messages because that is the way that we're going to get out some of the most important information quickly to a wide group of people. My commitment to the entire community is we're not going to send these messages out without a good reason.
3: In the event of any emergency or disaster, AFN Suda Bay will also be broadcasting emergency information. 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That's all for your AFN Suda Bay news stream. I'm MC3, Christine McDavid.

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0: reincarnated. 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
1: From ABC News, I'm Mike Zabuski. The death toll in Venezuela has risen. Officials now saying more than 1,700 people have been killed after last week's devastating back-to-back earthquakes. As rescue and relief efforts there continue, ABC's James Longman reports the country is still being shaken by aftershocks.
2: When the aftershock hit, everyone just went running down this street to get away. We're being moved away from here because obviously we're still surrounded by tall buildings. Now, over this weekend, 33 people were miraculously found inside the rubble. That is spreading a sense of hope in Venezuela that other people could be found. But right now, there are still 47,000 names on missing lists.
1: Some major rulings out of the Supreme Court this morning. In one decision, justices decided a president does have the power to hire and fire officials at independent government agencies, a move that significantly expands presidential power. In a separate case, the court upheld a Mississippi law that allows elections officials a grace period when tabulating mail-in ballots.
3: This was a decision based largely on federal law, where Justice Barrett saying that federal law says nothing about late arriving ballots or the counting thereof. Therefore, states have the ability to set their own policies, and that means those policies now basically will stay in place both for the midterms and likely beyond.
1: And the court rejected President Trump's attempt to overturn a defamation case against him won by E. Jean Carroll, ABC's Stephen Portnoy.
4: The high court didn't explain its decision. It simply issued an order denying President Trump's appeal of the $5 million defamation award a federal court issued to writer E. Jean Carroll in 2022. That stemming from what Trump said about an earlier case Carroll brought in which Trump was found liable for sexual assault. The president denies he committed any offense, but the high court's ruling means the defamation judgment stands, and he will have to pay.
1: And six people are dead in Germany after a shooting at a youth welfare facility. 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
5: This is your Pacific Pulse.
6: I'm Senior Airman Maria Washler. In Hawaii, U.S. Pacific Command joint forces along with allied and partner forces successfully carried out a live fire sinking exercise during Valiant Shield 2026. This allowed crews to sharpen critical skills in weapons employment and target engagement under realistic conditions. In Guam, Naval Airborne Weapons Maintenance Unit 1 celebrated its new missile integration test facility. The new facility strengthens the unit's ability to support fleet ordnance operations in the region. And in Japan, U.S. Air Force airmen partnered with U.S. Army soldiers for a high-mobility artillery rocket system rapid infiltration mission in support of SALIC NEAM 2026. This highlighted their ability to rapidly project combat power, ensuring mission success in contested and austere environments. This has been your Pacific Pulse. I'm Senior Airman Maria Washler.
7: From the Fox Sports Studios in Los Angeles,
8: at the World Cup, round of 32, Brazil and Japan well underway in Houston.
9: Sano's broken that up in the middle of the field and carries on with his run. Sano has scored for Japan! Well, what do you know about this?
8: That's how it sounded on Fox as Japan leads Brazil 1-0 right now as the countries play in the 41st minute. It's the first of three matches on Fox today in the round of 32. Golden State Warriors will reportedly pursue LeBron James and Anthony Davis in free agency, according to ESPN, after Draymond Green declined his player option for next season, freeing up money to allow that pursuit. ESPN is also reporting that the Clippers have had talks with the Toronto Raptors about a deal that could send Kawhi Leonard back to Canada. Victor Hovland defeated Scottie Scheffler on the first playoff hole to win the Travelers Championship this morning. Former Titans running back Chris Johnson revealed he's been diagnosed with ALS. Yeah!

0: you for inviting me over for a cup of tea. I like your quilt. Is that a Kansas Star pattern?
1: Yeah, I don't really know about...
0: Oh, goodness gracious. Heavens to Betsy. Can you even see yourself in that smudged up mirror? And your trash can's all overflowing and...
1: Okay, okay, I get it. I don't like cleaning, okay? But why are you talking like that?
2: Sorry, I think it's just all that dust. Let me help you tidy up and get you inspection ready.
3: 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While snorkeling with MWR, she found Atlantis. 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
3: Welcome to your AFN Suda Bay news stream. I'm MC3 Christine McDavid. Summer at NSA Suda Bay brings many opportunities for sailors to travel during leave. Commanding officer of NSA Suda Bay, Captain Stephen Stacy, reminds sailors of the proper procedures to take for foreign travel.
4: When you go off base to a foreign country, make sure that you're checking kind of the rules in our foreign clearance guide so that you don't show up in that country and not have the right documentation. Make sure that you're checking in with our security manager, right? And we have a QR code posted everywhere where there's a just a couple questions you need to answer so we know where you're going. And then when you come back, there's a similar one where you can say, hey, everything was good, or hey, I had this kind of an incident. That's important for anybody that has a security clearance. Just the minimum number of questions. We've tried to make that as easy as possible.
3: Next, Stacy discusses the ad hoc notification system.
4: Ad hoc is the system that we use that sends messages to your phone and to your computer. Since I've been here, I have been working very hard to make sure that the number of messages that we put out is as low as possible. I get these messages too, and I know it can be frustrating. Like, okay, another update. I want to make sure that people are not muting these messages because that is the way that we're going to get out some of the most important information quickly to a wide group of people. My commitment to the entire community is we're not going to send these messages out without a good reason.
3: In the event of any emergency or disaster, AFN Suda Bay will also be broadcasting emergency information. Keep us streaming wherever you go by downloading AFN Go, available in your Apple or Android app store. That's all for your AFN Suda Bay news stream. I'm MC3, Christine McDavid.

0: planet Earth. It is made of water. About 71% of the surface, to be exact. As the summer begins, so does dehydration. Luckily, with Earth so rich in H2O, one mustn't forget to drink water in the summer months, or they shall face consequences such as heatstroke or serious heat-related illnesses.
1: Hello?
2: Jamie! How are you, honey?
1: I'm fine, Mom.
2: Are you still enjoying soda? Have you been eating okay?
1: Yes, Mom.
2: I haven't been able to get a hold of you in a while. Is everything okay? You haven't started drinking again, have you?
1: Mom, I think I need help.
3: Nearly 35% of Navy sailors engage in binge drinking. If you struggle with drug or alcohol addiction, reach out to the Command DAPA.
4: Collective Moments of America's Military, a weekly segment where we take you through some of the major events from the U.S. military's 250-year history. On July 1st, 1898, during the Battle of San Juan Hill, the Rough Riders, under the command of Lieutenant Colonel Theodore Roosevelt, made their mark in American military history. This first U.S. volunteer cavalry seized the heights that overlooked the city of Santiago. In recognition of his heroic efforts, Roosevelt was posthumously awarded the Medal of Honor.
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1: Envoys are heading to Qatar. Melissa Brady, Fox News, for a meeting President Trump says Iran requested after recent U.S. strikes over drone attacks on commercial ships.
2: Meeting in Doha is going to be perhaps important, perhaps not. We're going to find out.
1: Iran is sending a delegation to Qatar, but denies agreeing to meet with the U.S. there as technical teams continue negotiations on a peace deal. The president taking questions in the Oval Office, also just telling reporters he will accept it if the U.S. Supreme Court rules against his executive order aimed at banning birthright citizenship for babies born to parents who are in the U.S. illegally.
2: Well, I guess I have to accept. It's the Supreme Court, so I'll accept. I think it's very bad for our nation.
1: That decision is one of several expected tomorrow to wrap up the high court's current term. There were split decisions today on firings at federal agencies. One 6-3 ruling that the president can fire a Federal Trade Commission member without cause.
3: Writing for the majority, the Chief Justice John Roberts said this. He says to discharge the duties of his trust, the president must have the assistance of officers he can trust. Neither Congress nor the courts may saddle him with those with whom he cannot work. Now, dissenting in the case, Justice Sotomayor said this. She warns the result is a president who emerges after this decision now with far greater power than ever before. But the court did rein the president's authority to dismiss Fed Board Governor Lisa Cook. They view the Fed differently, at least in the way that the president attempted to do it here.
1: Fox's Shannon Bream at the Supreme Court. That ruling allows Cook to remain while fighting her dismissal. The president just repeating his call for Congress to pass election reforms, including limits on mail-in ballots, after a Supreme Court ruling that Mississippi can count ballots that arrive after Election Day. A new milestone on Wall Street, the Dow up 305 at the bell, closing above 52K for the first time. 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
4: This day in Army history, June 28th, 1778. The Battle of Monmouth took place during the Revolutionary War. After evacuating Philadelphia on June 18th, British General Sir Henry Clinton marched 10,000 soldiers to New York City. General Washington's Continental Army followed closely behind. On the morning of June 28th, the American advance guard under Major General Charles Lee attacked Clinton's rear guard at Monmouth, New Jersey. He failed to press his early advantage, and Clinton ordered a counterattack. A confused American retreat began. Washington hurried forward and met Lee moving away from the battle. Washington relieved him from command, halted the retreat, and rallied the army, repulsing four enemy assaults. Although a tactical draw, the Continental Army demonstrated it could fight on equal terms. For more information about the Army's proud history, go to history.army.mil.
5: From the Fox Sports Studios in Los Angeles,
6: at the World Cup in Houston, Japan struck first against Brazil with a goal in the 29th minute and led at the half 1-0 in the round of 32. However, in the second half, Brazil answered.
7: Gabriel, yet another cross, and this time it's the equalizer.
6: Tied up at one apiece right now in the 77th minute in a match that you can see on Fox. Golden State Warriors reportedly will pursue LeBron James and Anthony Davis in free agency after Draymond Green declined his player option to free up money to allow the pursuit. That's according to a report from ESPN, who also reports the Clippers and Raptors are talking about a deal that could send Kawhi Leonard back to Toronto, where he would sign a long-term contract. Mavericks could also be interested in Kawhi Leonard, according to reports. Former Titans running back Chris Johnson publicly revealed he's been diagnosed with ALS.
0: Fresh music, familiar voice.

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2: Welcome to your AFN Suda Bay news stream. I'm MC3 Christine McDavid. Summer at NSA Suda Bay brings many opportunities for sailors to travel during leave. Commanding officer of NSA Suda Bay, Captain Stephen Stacy, reminds sailors of the proper procedures to take for foreign travel.
3: When you go off base to a foreign country, make sure that you're checking kind of the rules in our foreign clearance guide so that you don't show up in that country and not have the right documentation. Make sure that you're checking in with our security manager, right? And we have a QR code posted everywhere where there's just a couple questions you need to answer so we know where you're going. And then when you come back, there's a similar one where you can say, hey, everything was good, or hey, I had this kind of an incident. That's important for anybody that has a security clearance. Just the minimum number of questions. We've tried to make that as easy as possible.
2: Next, Stacy discusses the ad hoc notification system.
3: Ad hoc is the system that we use that sends messages to your phone and to your computer. Since I've been here, I have been working very hard to make sure that the number of messages that we put out is as low as possible. I get these messages too, and I know it can be frustrating, like, okay, another update. I want to make sure that people are not muting these messages because that is the way that we're going to get out some of the most important information quickly to a wide group of people. My commitment to the entire community is we're not going to send these messages out without a good reason.
2: 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I'm MC3, Christine McDavid.

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0: From ABC News, Lindsay Davis, anchor Prime, streaming weeknights on ABC News Live. President Trump weighing in on several major decisions from the Supreme Court today. One of those decisions upholds a Mississippi law allowing election officials to count ballots that arrive in the mail late, so long as those ballots are postmarked by Election Day.
2: The ruling, which a lot of people were waiting for, that was a ruling that was, I think it was very detrimental to honest elections.
0: The court also rejecting the president's attempts to fire Fed Governor Lisa Cook over allegations of mortgage fraud, claims Cook denies.
3: Chief Justice John Roberts writes for a divided court that the president cannot remove a member of the Federal Reserve Board, quote, for any time, for any reason, without any notice before, and without any judicial check after. Doing so, Roberts writes, would turn for-cause protection into little more than at-will employment. It was a 5-4 decision, with conservative Brett Kavanaugh and the court's three liberal justices joining Roberts' majority opinion.
0: ABC's Stephen Portnoy. Tomorrow, the court is also expected to issue rulings on cases involving trans athletes participating in college sports and birthright citizenship. Today, House Speaker Mike Johnson sent that bipartisan housing bill, which passed the House and Senate last week, to the president's desk for a signature. Trump has 10 days to either sign it or veto the bill. Otherwise, it becomes law without his signature. Luigi Mangione will stand trial in the federal case against him next January. He's the man accused of killing United Healthcare CEO Brian Thompson in 2024. ABC News legal contributor Brian Buckmeyer says his state trial comes first.
4: We have these two cases for Luigi Mangione, one in the state, one in the federal system. We know the state is primed and ready to begin their trial first. The federal case will happen sometime in the beginning of January. And so it's the idea of what are the final things that we need to put in place to make sure that once we are completed with the state case, how is the federal case going to progress?
0: And 100 million people are under heat advisors in the eastern part of the country. 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
5: This is your News in One. Reporting for AFN Europe, I'm Airman First Class Nova Nzeimana. U.S. Marines and airmen alongside NATO allies participated in Ramstein Flak, a multi-domain exercise that spans across more than 20 locations in Europe. Over 200 aircraft from 18 nations engaged in realistic combat and sustainment scenarios. A portion of the exercise focused on aerial refueling, a critical skill for sustaining high-tempo operations by extending the reach, longevity, and response capabilities of U.S. and allied aircraft. Ramstein Flak is a tactical-level exercise that serves as a testing ground for new operational concepts, allowing for coordinated responses to emerging threats. The multinational collaboration highlights the alliance's dedication to ensuring stability across the Euro-Atlantic region. That was your News in One. I'm Airman First Class Nova Nzeimana.
1: From the Fox Sports Studios in Los Angeles,
6: Brazil topped Japan 2-1 with a goal in stoppage time, scoring in the 95th minute to advance to the round of 16 at the World Cup. It was the first of three matches today. Germany and Paraguay come up at 4:30 Eastern, Netherlands and Morocco at 9 o'clock Eastern time. The Golden State Warriors will pursue LeBron James and Anthony Davis in free agency, according to a report from ESPN, after Draymond Green declined his player option worth $27.5 million, freeing up money to allow the Warriors to do so. Clippers and Raptors talking about a deal that would send Kawhi Leonard to Toronto, where he could sign a long-term deal with the Raptors. Andrew Wiggins is back with the Heat on a three-year contract. At Wimbledon, top seed and defending champ Jannik Sinner won in five sets today, while on the ladies' side, top seed Aryna Sabalenka and seven seed Coco Gauff won in straight sets. Victor Hovland won the Travelers Championship, beating Scottie Scheffler on the first playoff hole.
0: Wherever you are, the hits follow.

0: Hey.
1: Hey, it's me, the sun.
0: Oh, yeah, I know. What's up?
1: Listen, Danny, I know we spent too much time together and you got burned last time, but I think it could work out, you know?
0: You really hurt me. My skin was peeling for days.
1: Yeah, but this time there'll be clouds out.
0: You said that last time and I still got burned. Clouds block visible light, but not UV rays. I just can't do this anymore, son. I'm blocking you.
1: But...
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1: I'm Senior Airman Maria Washler. In Hawaii, U.S. Pacific Command Joint Forces, along with allied and partner forces, successfully carried out a live fire sinking exercise during Valiant Shield 2026. This allowed crews to sharpen critical skills in weapons employment and target engagement under realistic conditions. In Guam, Naval Airborne Weapons Maintenance Unit 1 celebrated its new missile integration test facility. The new facility strengthens the unit's ability to support fleet ordnance operations in the region. And in Japan, U.S. Air Force airmen partnered with U.S. Army soldiers for a high-mobility artillery rocket system rapid infiltration mission in support of SALIC NEAM 2026. This highlighted their ability to rapidly project combat power, ensuring mission success in contested and austere environments. This has been your Pacific Pulse. I'm Senior Airman Maria Washler.
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0: use disorder is the most common addiction among U.S. military veterans. Almost 35% of Navy sailors are engaged in binge drinking. Some warning signs of alcohol abuse can include blackouts, memory loss, bloodshot eyes, poor judgment, or even mood swings. If you find yourself or one of your shipmates dealing with alcohol abuse, contact DAPA at 266-1359. Again, 266-1359.
1: Excuse me, mister. I saw you finally got caught by the sheriff. What'd you do this time?
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2: 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A trash-throwing, rule-breaking fool.
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0: his case. I'm Lisa Lacera, Fox News. President Trump reacts after the Supreme Court rejects an administration challenge to mail-in ballots.
1: A divided Supreme Court opinion upholds a Mississippi state law allowing late-arriving ballots postmarked by Election Day to still be counted. President Trump calls the ruling surprising, adding it makes the Save America Act more important.
2: That was a ruling that was... I think it was very detrimental to honest elections, but it is what it is.
1: The Save America Act would restrict the use of mail-in ballots while adding proof of citizenship and voter ID requirements for voters. A handful of Senate Republicans opposed the measure, arguing against the limits for vote-by-mail options and concerns over federal overreach.
0: Fox's Jared Halpern at the White House. House Democratic leader Hakeem Jeffries calls it a narrow win for voters.
3: The Supreme Court did the right thing with respect to preserving each state's ability, consistent with the United States Constitution, to manage the electoral process.
0: House Republicans are now looking for ways to attach the Save America Act to another piece of legislation. More than 100 people just deported to Venezuela from the U.S. are missing after their hotel collapsed in last week's earthquakes. That's according to the Associated Press, as rescue crews continue to comb through rubble.
4: More help is coming in the form of 130 U.S. Marines. They're working to open the port of La Guaira, which will help rescue and relief teams deliver supplies. The State Department also announced today that they are increasing the financial commitment in humanitarian aid to $300 million. A U.S. team is also helping expand operations at the international airport.
0: Fox's Nate Foy in La Guaira, Venezuela. At least 1,400 people have died. 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
5: This is your News in One. Reporting for AFN Europe, I'm Airman First Class Nova Nzeimana. U.S. Marines and airmen alongside NATO allies participated in Ramstein Flak, a multi-domain exercise that spans across more than 20 locations in Europe. Over 200 aircraft from 18 nations engaged in realistic combat and sustainment scenarios. A portion of the exercise focused on aerial refueling, a critical skill for sustaining high-tempo operations by extending the reach, longevity, and response capabilities of U.S. and allied aircraft. Ramstein Flak is a tactical-level exercise that serves as a testing ground for new operational concepts, allowing for coordinated responses to emerging threats. The multinational collaboration highlights the alliance's dedication to ensuring stability across the Euro-Atlantic region. That was your News in One. I'm Airman First Class Nova Nzeimana.
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7: Big news out of the NBA. According to multiple sources, Memphis Grizzlies star Ja Morant is being traded to the Portland Trailblazers for Jeremy Grant and Chris Murray. Morant has only played in 79 games in three seasons due to injuries and off-court issues. The Atlanta Hawks are declining Jonathan Kuminga's $24 million team option, making him a free agent. At the World Cup halftime between Germany and Paraguay, Paraguay has the lead 1-0 and with a 42nd minute goal. Winner will face either France or Sweden on July 4th. Earlier, Japan fell in a heartbreak to Brazil 2-1. The final score, the winning goal coming in the 95th minute. Brazil awaits the winner of Ivory Coast and Norway. At the first round of Wimbledon, Jannik Sinner advanced on five sets. Novak Djokovic advanced on four sets. And the Detroit Lions are releasing recently arrested cornerback Terrion Arnold.

0: color. I want to know my future.
1: I am Madame Alejandrinda, and I know what your future holds. 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
0: Wait, what? What are you talking about?
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2: Welcome to your AFN Suda Bay news stream. I'm MC3 Christine McDavid. Summer at NSA Suda Bay brings many opportunities for sailors to travel during leave. Commanding officer of NSA Suda Bay, Captain Stephen Stacy, reminds sailors of the proper procedures to take for foreign travel.
3: When you go off base to a foreign country, make sure that you're checking kind of the rules in our foreign clearance guide so that you don't show up in that country and not have the right documentation. Make sure that you're checking in with our security manager, right? And we have a QR code posted everywhere where there's just a couple questions you need to answer so we know where you're going. And then when you come back, there's a similar one where you can say, hey, everything was good, or hey, I had this kind of an incident. That's important for anybody that has a security clearance. Just the minimum number of questions. We've tried to make that as easy as possible.
2: Next, Stacy discusses the ad hoc notification system.
3: Ad hoc is the system that we use.

0: that sends messages to your phone and to your computer. Since I've been here, I have been working very hard to make sure that the number of messages that we put out is as low as possible. I get these messages too, and I know it can be frustrating. You're like, okay, another update. I want to make sure that people are not muting these messages, because that is the way that we're going to get out some of the most important information quickly to a wide group of people. My commitment to the entire community is we're not going to send these messages out without a good reason.
1: 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I'm MC3, Christine McDavid.

0: I've read all of these 100,000 times already.
1: Ran out of books to read? 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Again, that's 266-1491 or find it in Building 62. What are you doing?
0: My room is so hot, so I propped my door open to cool it off.
1: You know you're supposed to let housing or resident advisor know about any issues with your room, right? They can send someone over to fix most issues pretty quickly.
0: Well, that's helpful. Do you know any RAs?
1: Luckily for you, I'm an RA, so I'll let someone know and get back to you. Next time, if you have any issues, all RAs have a sign on their window or door, or you can call the NGIS front desk at extension 1920 from the phone in your room to report any issues.
2: America's Military, a weekly segment where we take you through some of the major events from the U.S. military's 250-year history. On June 27, 1950, President Harry S. Truman ordered the United States Air Force and Navy to help South Koreans repel North Korean invaders who had crossed the 38th parallel. The Forgotten War ended on July 27, 1953, which created a 2.5-mile-wide demilitarized zone.
3: Serving in the military has great benefits, like living in faraway places like Japan. And while I love exploring different cultures, I sometimes miss home. That's why I take AFN Go with me wherever I go. AFN Go gives me the same great music and information I get back home, and I'm going to need AFN Go even more next month. I have orders to Germany. Wherever I go, AFN Go goes with me. AFN Radio brings me home.

0: sided with President Trump and ruled the president can hire and fire people who they deem fit to independent government agencies like the FCC, FAA, and others. It stems from a case where FTC official Rebecca Slaughter was let go. But in a 6-3 decision, the conservative justices ruled the president could fire officials at these agencies because they're engaging in executive functions. ABC's Devin Dwyer.
1: Congress since the 1930s has created dozens of agencies, from the NTSB to the Federal Trade Commission, Federal Election Commission, Securities and Exchange Commission. They touch all aspects of American life, setting regulations, doing enforcement of those regulations, and they are helmed by Republicans and Democrats in many cases. They were designed to be independent, protected from presidential interference. But what Chief Justice John Roberts said today in this opinion is that the president does have the power under the Constitution to stick his fingers in there and design those agencies as he wants.
0: Meanwhile, Trump today confirmed a team of negotiators is headed to Doha for talks with Iran, though Iranian state media reports there would be no such negotiations between the U.S. and Iran.
2: There'll be a meeting on that tomorrow in Doha, and they're going to Qatar. I think they've already left, or they're just about getting ready to leave. So we'll see how that goes, but we're doing very well on that front. But the meeting in Doha is going to be perhaps important, perhaps not. We're going to find out.
0: The president added the war with Iran is, quote, almost won militarily. Authorities have identified 28-year-old Irving Mauricio as the victim of a vicious crocodile attack in Puerto Vallarta, Mexico. Officials say he was staying at the Marriott when he was allegedly attacked and dragged out to sea Friday evening. 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
3: This day in Army history, June 28, 1778. The Battle of Monmouth took place during the Revolutionary War. After evacuating Philadelphia on June 18, British General Sir Henry Clinton marched 10,000 soldiers to New York City. General Washington's Continental Army followed closely behind. On the morning of June 28, the American advance guard under Major General Charles Lee attacked Clinton's rear guard at Monmouth, New Jersey. He failed to press his early advantage, and Clinton ordered a counterattack. A confused American retreat began. Washington hurried forward and met Lee moving away from the battle. Washington relieved him from command, halted the retreat, and rallied the army, repulsing four enemy assaults. Although a tactical draw, the Continental Army demonstrated it could fight on equal terms. For more information about the Army's proud history, go to history.army.mil.
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5: Big news out of the NBA. According to multiple sources, Memphis Grizzlies star Ja Morant is being traded to the Portland Trailblazers for Jeremy Grant and Chris Murray. Morant has only played in 79 games in three seasons due to injuries and off-court issues. The Atlanta Hawks are declining Jonathan Kuminga's $24 million team option, making him a free agent. At the World Cup halftime between Germany and Paraguay, Paraguay has the lead 1-0 with a 42nd minute goal. Winner will face either France or Sweden on July 4th. Earlier, Japan fell in a heartbreak to Brazil 2-1. The final score, the winning goal coming in the 95th minute. Brazil awaits the winner of Ivory Coast and Norway. At the first round of Wimbledon, Jannik Sinner advanced on 5 sets. Novak Djokovic advanced on 4 sets, and the Detroit Lions are releasing recently arrested cornerback Terrion Arnold.

0: Hey, what's up?
1: Not much. I was just wondering if you wanted to take a break from packing and go get something to eat.
0: You know what? That sounds like a good idea. Oh, shoot. I haven't figured out travel arrangements for Jax yet.
1: Well, you better get on it. I know how much you love him.
0: Yeah, the Welcome Aboard package is very helpful in pointing out websites for pet import requirements. Now I just need to buy his plane ticket.
1: I can wait around while you do that.
0: Thanks. I won't be long.
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3: Welcome to your AFN Suda Bay news stream. I'm MC3 Christine McDavid. Summer at NSA Suda Bay brings many opportunities for sailors to travel during leave. Commanding officer of NSA Suda Bay, Captain Stephen Stacy, reminds sailors of the proper procedures to take for foreign travel.
4: When you go off base to a foreign country, make sure that you're checking kind of the rules in our foreign clearance guide so that you don't show up in that country and not have the right documentation. Make sure that you're checking in with our security manager, right? And we have a QR code posted everywhere where there's a just a couple questions you need to answer so we know where you're going. And then when you come back, there's a similar one where you can say, hey, everything was good, or hey, I had this kind of an incident. That's important for anybody that has a security clearance. Just the minimum number of questions. We've tried to make that as easy as possible.
3: Next, Stacy discusses the ad hoc notification system.
4: Ad hoc is the system that we use that sends messages to your phone and to your computer. Since I've been here, I've been working very hard to make sure that the

0: number of messages that we put out is as low as possible. I get these messages too, and I know it can be frustrating. Like, okay, another update. I want to make sure that people are not muting these messages, because that is the way that we're going to get out some of the most important information quickly to a wide group of people. My commitment to the entire community is we're not going to send these messages out without a good reason.
1: 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I'm MC3, Christine McDavid.

0: Hey, Raven. How do you stay so swole? You look like you're busting out of those fishnet sleeves.
1: Since the fitness center began unmanned access, I don't have to sacrifice my pale, moonlit skin for a great pump.
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3: All right, I see your point. Let's hit the gym instead. 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
4: Yeah, let's go.
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1: Missing. I'm Lisa Lacerra, Fox News. More than 100 Venezuelans recently deported from the U.S. are unaccounted for after the two earthquakes struck Venezuela last week.
2: The plane landed in Venezuela just hours before the two earthquakes struck last week. The 146 deportees, according to ICE tracking information, were in a hotel that collapsed because of the 7.2 and 7.5 magnitude quakes. A number of those deportees managed to get out of the rubble to go search for help. One of them said there was no way of communicating with anyone until they reached the National Guard building where they could call relatives. The Venezuelan government estimates more than 1,700 people were killed. Search teams from the U.S. and other nations are in Venezuela to help find survivors.
1: Fox says Colonel Scott. President Trump says there's a meeting scheduled for tomorrow in Dubai between Special Envoy Steve Witkoff, Jared Kushner, and Iranian officials to negotiate a permanent end to the U.S.-Iran conflict, though Iran denies any such meeting. And the president not saying much after abruptly canceling a signing ceremony last week for an affordable housing bill that passed in Congress, saying it's not that important.
3: To me, compared to the Save America Act, just about everything is a big yawn.
1: The president is demanding Congress pass the Save America Act, which requires proof of citizenship to vote before advancing any other bills, though Senate Majority Leader John Thune has said there's not enough support to pass it. The Alaska Supreme Court has ruled that a man with the same name and party affiliation as Alaska Republican Senator Dan Sullivan is qualified to run for the seat and has ordered elections officials to put him on the August primary ballot. Paraguay has upset Germany on penalty kicks at the World Cup after a 1-1 draw through extra time. 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
4: This is your News in One. Reporting for AFN Europe, I'm Airman First Class Nova Nzeimana. U.S. Marines and airmen alongside NATO allies participated in Ramstein Flak, a multi-domain exercise that spans across more than 20 locations in Europe. Over 200 aircraft from 18 nations engaged in realistic combat and sustainment scenarios. A portion of the exercise focused on aerial refueling, a critical skill for sustaining high-tempo operations by extending the reach, longevity, and response capabilities of U.S. and allied aircraft. Ramstein Flak is a tactical-level exercise that serves as a testing ground for new operational concepts, allowing for coordinated responses to emerging threats. The multinational collaboration highlights the alliance's dedication to ensuring stability across the Euro-Atlantic region. That was your News in One. I'm Airman First Class Nova Nzeimana.
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5: Extra time at the World Cup between Germany and Paraguay. 100th minute right now. Either of these teams looking to go through and face either Sweden or France from whoever advances out of that round of 32 matchup. Kay Havertz with the equalizing goal in the 54th minute. Earlier in the World Cup, Japan fell to Brazil in the final minute. A 95th minute goal by Gabriel Martinelli puts the Brazilians past Samurai Blue. Brazil waits for the winner of Ivory Coast in Norway later this week. Following his arrest in Florida and a court appearance on Monday, Detroit Lions cornerback Tyrion Arnold was released by the NFL team. First round of Wimbledon, Jannik Sinner advanced on 5 sets. Novak Djokovic advanced on 4 sets. In the NBA,